S Club 7 with Don't Stop Moving on the Weekend Wake Up. Good morning. It's Kyle. I'm going to be keeping you company all the way till 11, so you're kind of stuck with me here, and we are having quite a party on air. You know, with all the World Cup fever going on, right, I noticed there was a post, and this happened yesterday, a post where Japanese fans were seen cleaning up the stadium. After a football match. It also happened in Singapore, which I think is fantastic, right? Because it's something that is so beautiful about Japanese culture, whereby after a football game or whatever public performance, they take the time and the effort to clean up. But apparently, there's now a little bit of backlash back in Japan. I'll share that story with you in just a bit. For now, it's Shalimar with A Night to Remember. When you-

0: Any Kamelze, here comes the hot stepper on the weekend wake up. Good morning, it's Kyle. And here's a hot story that came out of Japan. We all know, right? Japanese fans, when they go for a football game, baseball game, watch a concert, what do they do? Before they leave, they clean up the area. They clean up after themselves, pick up their own trash, pick up other people's trash. And I truly believe us as Singaporeans, we need to learn from that. We need to take a page from this book and make it a part of our culture, because we are so ignorant to these things. I was walking through Pasir Ris Mall the other day. There was a tissue packet on the floor. It is a tissue packet on the floor, and nobody bothered to pick it up. And it was interesting that my two-year-old daughter said, "Papa, someone throw away." And we picked it up. We threw it away. But you know, we need to learn these things. You know, take care of our environment. Now, this whole thing of cleaning up after yourself at an event or whatever has actually faced some backlash back in Japan, because a poster has come out about how Japanese fans, or Japanese men specifically, clean up after themselves or at a football game, but come home and expect it to be done for themselves. And there's a bit of a debate going on that aspect. And I feel that if we can do it outside, we can do it at home as well, right? So a bit of a two-way learning street here, something for us to think about. But what we really, really need to do, Singapore, is adopt that culture of cleaning up. Keep things tidy. Don't just litter and expect it to disappear, because it has to go somewhere.
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2: A traffic update from ICA. Heavy departure traffic at Woodlands Checkpoint due to tailback from Malaysia. Delays are expected, and motorists are advised to check traffic conditions before embarking on their journey. Follow ICA Facebook for more updates.
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0: We've got some heavy traffic, AYE towards Tuas, between Tuas West Drive and Tuas West Road. It's heavy. BKE towards Woodlands, no surprise, heavy at Woodlands Checkpoint exit. Also, if you're not driving, and specifically if you are not driving, Brazil and Haiti playing in 3 minutes. Hee hee.
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0: Englishman in New York on the Weekend Wake Up. Good morning, it's Kyle, and here's a bit of a story from Malaysia. A mother is very angry. She's so cross with her kid's teacher. A 7-year-old was made to do some science homework, supposed to color all the living things yellow, all the non-living things red. In my opinion, everything was done correctly, but everything was marked wrong at the same time, and the mother is furious. I'll share the story with you and get you those details in just a bit. Stick around.
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0: 27 degrees and we're looking at some light rain here and there.
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0: 8:55. We've keep on moving on the weekend. Wake up 8:51 right now. Good morning. It's Kyle and the Brazil Haiti game still moving as well. But we are jumping over to Malaysia where this story is coming out from. Malaysian mom is really upset with her 7-year-old science teacher because the science exercise was marked wrong. And here's why, okay? The objective was to color all the living things yellow, and there's a tree, and there's a fish, and there's a cat, there's a boy, a butterfly, all colored yellow. And all the non-living things are supposed to be colored red. So the train, the car, a robot, a bag, and a football, all colored red. In my opinion, the 7-year-old did it all right. The teacher, however, marked all of the non-living things wrong. The mother, totally unhappy, went to confront the teacher. She said, wait, it makes no sense, right? You said color the living things yellow, the non-living things red. My kid did that, right? And here's what the teacher says. Teacher said, you were supposed to color the non-living things red. Your kid colored the non-living things maroon. Wrong. And the internet is divided. People are jumping at this. Majority of people are saying, hey, sometimes all you have is a maroon colored pencil. Maroon is a shade of red. The men are saying maroon is red. What are you talking about? Some women are saying, you mean you walk into Sephora? Are you saying all of them are red? True story, it is happening right now. What if this happens to you? What if you sincerely have a color pencil set and the only reddish red you have is a kind of maroony looking red? This teacher penalized that kid for that. In my opinion, I wouldn't have done that. But hey, it's for you to decide. That story is still developing in Malaysia. People still talking about it. Maroon, is it red?
1: 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Here's what you missed.
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1: A traffic update from ICA. Heavy departure traffic at Woodlands Checkpoint due to tailback from Malaysia. Delays are expected and motorists are advised to check traffic conditions before embarking on their journey. Follow ICA Facebook for more updates.
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3: These are your news headlines. I'm Carrie Chong. 73 young men have become the first pre-enlistees to go through their national service medical checkups under a refreshed classification system. Under the new system, those enlisting from October 2027 will no longer be given a physical employment standard or PEST status after their medical screening. Instead, they will be informed of specific medical exemptions, if any, based on their medical conditions and assessed abilities. Authorities say the system will enable about 1,200 servicemen annually to be deployed to roles they would have previously been ineligible for, but are able to safely contribute to. A fire broke out at a hawker center in Whampoa yesterday afternoon, with about 100 people evacuated. The SCDF says it was alerted to the fire at Whampoa Makan Place at 90 Whampoa Drive shortly after 4 p.m. No one was hurt. According to online videos, the fire involved the kitchen exhaust ducting of a stall on the ground floor. Bright orange flames were seen emerging from an exhaust duct. Jalan Besar GRC MP Sean Lowe says the town council will assess the damage and carry out reinstatement works over the coming days so that operations can resume. The U.S. Defense Department will reportedly ask Congress to approve around U.S. $80 billion, or more than 103 billion Sing dollars, to cover costs from the Iran war and other expenses. According to the Wall Street Journal, some of the money will go towards munitions, personnel pay, and ship operations if it is approved. U.S. President Donald Trump has faced backlash from Americans who accuse him of pouring billions into the Iran war while oil prices and inflation skyrocket domestically. There have also been concerns over the war straining U.S. weapons stockpiles. Meanwhile, Iran says it will waive planned fees to use the Strait of Hormuz during a 60-day negotiation period. This is part of an MOU that Tehran signed with the United States this week. Iran will waive fees for security, safety, environmental services, and related insurance during this period. However, ships seeking passage through the waterway while the interim agreement is in force must submit transit requests at least 48 hours before arrival. Vessels must also coordinate routes and transit times due to areas affected by mines. In the 2026 FIFA World Cup matches, the US are now top of Group D with a 2-0 victory over Australia. The hosts secured consecutive World Cup wins for the first time since 1930 and will be confirmed as group winners if Turkey A fail to beat Paraguay later today. Australia defender Cameron Burgess scored an own goal in the 11th minute before Alex Freeman doubled the lead just before halftime. In the other match, Morocco boosted their hopes of reaching the World Cup round of 32 with a 1-0 win over Scotland in Group C. Ismael Saibari scored after just 71 seconds, netting for the second straight match.
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4: Hello, hello, it's me, Kyle. Just wanted to update you if you were following the game or if you were not following the game. Brazil is now in the lead with one goal after so many attempts and offsides. And fouls, a lot of fouls from Brazil. They're quite violent, aren't they all today? But yeah, Brazil in the lead right now. I'll keep you updated as I get those notifications, because obviously I'm sitting here, I can't watch the match, but I am getting notifications, so I'll keep you updated and posted, because right now the television is telling me this.
5: You can't touch this. Yeah, that's how we living again.
4: Got MC Hammer lined up for you. Also, the Pointer Sisters. And some Joan Jett. What is happening to my computer? Let me do that again, okay? Joan Jett. Played a random remix there for you, huh? It happens. It happens. Technology will do that to you once in a while. Anyways, back to the show. This one's Survivor, Burning Heart.

0: Jason Mraz with The Remedy on the weekend. Wake up, good morning, it's Kyle. Hey, I'm just curious, right? When you go out to wine and dine, have dinner, do you like to be approached every few minutes to be asked if everything's okay? Do you need anything else? How's the food? Can I give you something else? Can I clear the plate for you? Can I give you a new fork? Can I fold a napkin for you? Or are you the kind of person whereby I order my 4 or 5 courses, you just send it out when I ask you to bring the next one out? Like, don't kachow me unless I ask for it. I'm just curious. Would love to have a chat about this. 8855-0913. Would you like to be really babied by your waiter over dinner? Or would you like to be left alone? I'll wait for you on WhatsApp. 8855-0913, okay?
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1: Good morning. I might have forgotten to update you. Current score, Brazil-Haiti, it's 2-0. Could have been 3-0, but there was one goal that was ruled an offside. And this whole offside rule, honestly, that don't impress me much.

0: Shania Twain, that don't impress me much on the weekend wake up. Just a couple of minutes, not even a couple of minutes, 2 minutes ago, I said, hey, the score was 2-0. One was ruled offside. It is now 3-0. Brazil 3-0. We're going to keep it live here, all the action, as far as I can get it to you here on the weekend wake up. And yeah, you are listening to 1FM 91.3. 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

0: Duran Duran, the Wild Boys on the Weekend Wake Up 927. Hello, good morning. Are you the kind of person who likes to be checked on multiple times by a waiter? Or are you the kind of person that likes to be left alone? Got a bit of... as I expected it, of course. Some mixed reactions here. I got this one that says, I appreciate it if my drink is empty. I'd rather someone notice it than have me waving like I am directing aeroplanes at Changi Airport. Which I do agree on, you know, like if my cup is empty, then yeah, please fill it up for me. But at the same time, too much water also then you cannot eat, right? The other one here is, if my mouth is full and if you've asked me three times if everything is okay, eventually, I'm just going to say no, just to justify your interruption. I got a voice note to share.
1: Morning. I really can't stand restaurants when the waiter comes every 3 minutes. Sir, I haven't even swallowed the meat. The best part is when they come to you when your mouth is still full. Singapore's still okay. Overseas, they still expect you to give them a tip at the end of the meal. For me, my motto is quite simple. If you don't disturb me, I will tip you very handsomely. And I'll write a nice Google review.
0: Keep you very handsomely. Oh, tip you very handsomely. Oh, that's what it was. Okay. I get it now. Let's keep those voice notes coming in. 8855-0913 on WhatsApp. Are you the kind of person that likes to be well taken care of by your wait staff? Or would you rather just be left alone?
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8: These are your news headlines. I'm Carrie Chong. 73 young men have become the first pre-enlistees to go through their national service medical checkups under a refreshed classification system. Under the new system, those enlisting from October 2027 will no longer be given a physical employment standard or PEST status after their medical screening. Instead, they will be informed of specific medical exemptions, if any. These are your news headlines. I'm Carrie Chong. 73

0: annually to be deployed to roles they would have previously been ineligible for, but are able to safely contribute to. A fire broke out at a hawker center in Whampoa yesterday afternoon, with about 100 people evacuated. The SCDF says it was alerted to the fire at Whampoa Makan Place at 90 Whampoa Drive shortly after 4 p.m. No one was hurt. According to online videos, the fire involved the kitchen exhaust ducting of a stall on the ground floor. Bright orange flames were seen emerging from an exhaust duct. Jalan Besar GRC MP Sean Lowe says the town council will assess the damage and carry out reinstatement works over the coming days so that operations can resume. The U.S. Defense Department will reportedly ask Congress to approve around US $80 billion, or more than 103 billion Sing dollars, to cover costs from the Iran war and other expenses. According to the Wall Street Journal, some of the money will go towards munitions, personnel pay, and ship operations if it is approved. U.S. President Donald Trump has faced backlash from Americans who accuse him of pouring billions into the Iran war while oil prices and inflation skyrocket domestically. There have also been concerns over the war straining U.S. weapons stockpiles. Meanwhile, Iran says it will waive planned fees to use the Strait of Hormuz during a 60-day negotiation period. This is part of an MOU that Tehran signed with the United States this week. Iran will waive fees for security, safety, environmental services, and related insurance during this period. However, ships seeking passage through the waterway while the interim agreement is in force must submit transit requests at least 48 hours before arrival. Vessels must also coordinate routes and transit times due to areas affected by mines. In the 2026 FIFA World Cup matches, the US are now top of Group D with a 2-0 victory over Australia. The hosts secured consecutive World Cup wins for the first time since 1930 and will be confirmed as group winners if Turkey A fail to beat Paraguay later today. Australia defender Cameron Burgess scored an own goal in the 11th minute before Alex Freeman doubled the lead just before halftime. In the other match, Morocco boosted their hopes of reaching the World Cup round of 32 with a 1-0 win over Scotland in Group C. Ismaël Saibari scored after just 71 seconds, netting for the second straight match.
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2: A traffic update from ICA. Heavy departure traffic at Woodlands Checkpoint due to tailback from Malaysia. Delays are expected and motorists are advised to check traffic conditions before embarking on their journey. Follow ICA Facebook for more updates.
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4: Yeah, you know what's going to make that jam at Woodlands worse? This accident on the BKE towards Woodlands after Woodlands Avenue 3. You want to avoid lane 1. Elsewhere, PIE towards Tuas, a breakdown just after the BKE.
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0: The Pointer Sisters with Jump on the Weekend Wake Up. Good morning, it's Kyle. Are you the kind of person that likes to be well taken care of by your waiter? Or are you the kind of person that just wants to be left alone? If you need the assistance, you will ask for it. I got this very nice text from Roy who said, good morning. For me, I wouldn't like that kind of attention till I need it. I'll just signal the waiter over. However, I used to host guests in a 5-star hotel executive lounge before. And it's actually the expectations of the guests. They will write in complaint letters if we spend more time at one table and not at theirs. And sometimes even us staff feel like we're having a conversation. We try not to interrupt that table. There are high paying guests that actually have high expectations. A very fair point there. You know, I think if you are paying quite a bit of money, you are going to be expecting some pretty good service. Another one here is a quick check-in is good service. Sometimes you need some more napkins, more chili, or sometimes you just want someone to explain exactly what you are eating. Got a bit of a voice note here that I do want to share. Let's play this one, please.
1: I would rather they come every 2 minutes at the start to make sure my food is coming soon, to make sure my glass is full and all my other needs are met. But once they are met, I would rather they leave me alone for the rest of the meal until I call for them, because your job is done. There's nothing I need from you or you need from me. So thank you for your service. I will see you at the end when I pay the bill.
0: Okay, that's another take on this. Let us know what your opinion is. 8855-0913. WhatsApp me.
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0: 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Temperatures climbing to a high of 33 degrees.
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0: wake up, and we're wrapping up the conversation on whether you'd like to be babied by your waiter, like really, really, really taken care of by your waiter. You like to be left alone when you're dining. This one from Michelle says, I don't mind being asked once or twice. It makes the place feel attentive instead of abandoned. There are, though, other responses. It says, Kenneth says, I came for dinner, not a relationship. Ask me once and then let me enjoy my food. Eileen says, when I was younger, I liked the attention. Now dinner is one of those few moments in the week where nobody needs anything from me. So let me just have my food in peace. The other one says, the right waiter checks on you once the food arrives. After that, they just make eye contact and trust the system. Sometimes these are wait staff, or if you are an F&B, you just get that sense of, okay, this customer needs something. Let's go check on this customer, right? So, it's great to have that. Got a bit of a voice note here to share as well.
1: Hello. I like it when the waiter comes by often. That's the only way I can justify the service charge. Because if nobody talks to me the entire meal, I start wondering what exactly I'm paying for, you know, besides the food.
0: You know, in a culture here where we don't actually need to tip because it's already a 10% service charge, I guess it is nice to feel taken care of, but there's also those little boundaries here and there, right? It's when it's too offensive, food okay, would you like anything else? Sometimes it's like, yo, dude, like, you know, let me just have my nice dinner with my wife and don't kachow me, right? But at the other times, you feel like, hey, I really appreciate the fact that you're putting in so much effort to check on us. So maybe there is that fine balance. So I do agree with that whole eye contact thing. You know, you just have eye contact and you know whether or not your customer needs that support. I think that makes a great waiter.
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3: 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You know, can you spare me? That kind of thing. But then I'm thinking like, okay, next time I also hold up my baby when threatened. Sorry, Abby.
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5: A traffic update from ICA. Heavy departure traffic at Woodlands Checkpoint due to tailback from Malaysia. Delays are expected and motorists are advised to check traffic conditions before embarking on their journey. Follow ICA Facebook for more updates.
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7: These are your news headlines. I'm Carrie Chong. Prime Minister Lawrence Wong and Turkish President Recep Tayyip Erdogan have reaffirmed the warm and long-standing ties between Singapore and Turkey during a meeting in Istanbul. The two leaders welcomed growing bilateral relations and discussed ways to strengthen cooperation under their strategic partnership and the Turkey-Singapore Free Trade Agreement. Areas identified for closer collaboration include trade, investment, and transport. They also discussed increasing bilateral engagement through more high-level visits and welcomed Turkey's intention to deepen engagement with ASEAN. The leaders exchanged views on international developments and reaffirmed their commitment to a rules-based international order and regional stability amid an increasingly uncertain geopolitical environment. 73 young men have become the first pre-enlistees to go through their National Service medical checkups under a refreshed classification system. Under the new system, those enlisting from October 2027 will no longer be given a physical employment standard or PEST status after their medical screening. Instead, they will be informed of specific medical exemptions, if any, based on their medical conditions and assessed abilities. Authorities say the system will enable about 1,200 servicemen annually to be deployed to roles they would have been previously ineligible for but are able to safely contribute to. Singapore stocks ended lower yesterday with the benchmark Straits Times Index down 0.4% to finish at 5,192 points. DFI Retail Group led the gainers, rising 4.2% to US$3.68. The worst performer among STI constituents was ST Engineering, which fell 2.9% to close at $10.83. The local banks all ended lower. DBS dipped 0.1% to $65.96, while OCBC fell 1.8% to $24.63. UOB dropped 1.1% to close at $39.25. Malaysia has introduced a new anti-bullying law and a dedicated tribunal as the country steps up efforts to tackle a problem that affected about 3,000 students in 2025. The law came into effect on June 16th and is backed by a new anti-bullying tribunal comprising 58 specialists to handle serious cases. Education groups have welcomed the move but raised concerns over a provision that could hold parents legally responsible for bullying committed by their children. A 2023 international study found Malaysia had one of the highest bullying rates among 8th grade students globally. A U.S. intelligence assessment says Israel is likely to continue military action against Hezbollah despite the U.S.-Iran ceasefire agreement calling for an end to fighting in Lebanon. The report says Prime Minister Benjamin Netanyahu is under pressure at home to respond to ongoing Hezbollah attacks. That comes despite Israel's ambassador to the United States saying the country has committed to an immediate ceasefire in Lebanon. Earlier this week, Israeli airstrikes killed at least 47 people after a Hezbollah drone attack killed 4 Israeli soldiers. The violence also forced the postponement of planned talks between U.S. and Iranian officials in Switzerland.
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0: Good morning and welcome to the Weekend Wake Up. It's Kyle, yours for the next hour. And we've got a $200 voucher from La Maison du Whisky for you to enjoy. I'll tell you how you can sip on that real soon. For now, Brian Adams, run to you.

0: M2M, Mirror Mirror on the Weekend Wake Up, and it's time for us to go into the Wake Up Shake Up. Today on the Wake Up Shake Up, $200 worth of vouchers from La Maison du Whisky. 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Whiskey, by the way, W-H-I-S-K-Y, not K-E-Y. And that's a whole other debate altogether. We're not going to get into that. But whiskey.sg, you can check it out. And all you got to do is this. Identify this song, which is not an easy one, and the artist, okay? It's a big price. It's $200 worth of vouchers from La Maison de Whiskey, right? So I've got to make you work for it. It is not a very easy one. But the biggest clue I can give you is that it is a song about getting knocked down, getting up again. It's about a song named song about a guy named Danny Boy who drinks a whiskey drink, a vodka drink, a lager drink, a cider drink. I'm giving you clues here. What song is this? A very popular football anthem as well, perfect for this World Cup season. What song is this? I get knocked down. Easy, right? Or is it? I get knocked down. 8855-0913. Text me. I want to know the song title and the artist. I get knocked
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0: Ricky Martin with the Cup of Life on the Weekend Wake Up. Good morning, it's Kyle. And that song, of course, Cup of Life from the World Cup. This song that you need to identify was also used by FIFA, but it was used by FIFA for their video games, okay? It was a popular video game soundtrack that is very closely, you know, tied together with football, right? It's also a song about having a drink, falling down and getting back up, because nothing's going to stop you. You've got a $200 voucher to win from La Maison du Whisky, and all you got to do is identify this song and the artist. I get no doubt. What song is it? Who's the artist? If you know, send me a WhatsApp, 88550913.
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2: A traffic update from ICA. Heavy departure traffic at Woodlands Checkpoint due to tailback from Malaysia. Delays are expected and motorists are advised to check traffic conditions before embarking on their journey. Follow ICA Facebook for more updates.
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4: These are your news headlines. I'm Carrie Chong. Prime Minister Lawrence Wong and Turkish President Recep Tayyip Erdogan have reaffirmed the warm and long-standing ties between Singapore and Turkey during a meeting in Istanbul. The two leaders welcomed growing bilateral relations and discussed ways to strengthen cooperation under their strategic partnership and the Turkey-Singapore Free Trade Agreement. Areas identified for closer collaboration include trade, investment, and transport. They also discussed increasing bilateral engagement through more high-level visits and welcomed Turkey's intention to deepen engagement with ASEAN. The leaders exchanged views on international developments and reaffirmed their commitment to a rules-based international order and regional stability amid an increasingly uncertain geopolitical environment. 73 young men have become the first pre-enlistees to go through their National Service medical checkups under a refreshed classification system. Under the new system, those enlisting from October 2027 will no longer be given a physical employment standard or PEST status after their medical screening. Instead, they will be informed of specific medical exemptions, if any, based on their medical conditions and assessed abilities. Authorities say the system will enable about 1,200 servicemen annually to go through their National Service medical checkups under a refreshed classification.

0: down 0.4% to finish at 5,192 points. DFI Retail Group led the gainers, rising 4.2% to US$3.68. The worst performer among STI constituents was ST Engineering, which fell 2.9% to close at $10.83. The local banks all ended lower. DBS dipped 0.1% to $65.96, while OCBC fell 1.8% to $24.63. UOB dropped 1.1% to close at $39.25. Malaysia has introduced a new anti-bullying law and a dedicated tribunal as the country steps up efforts to tackle a problem that affected about 3,000 students in 2025. The law came into effect on June 16th and is backed by a new anti-bullying tribunal comprising 58 specialists to handle serious cases. Education groups have welcomed the move but raised concerns over a provision that could hold parents legally responsible for bullying committed by their children. A 2023 international study found Malaysia had one of the highest bullying rates among 8th grade students globally. A U.S. intelligence assessment says Israel is likely to continue military action against Hezbollah despite the U.S.-Iran ceasefire agreement calling for an end to fighting in Lebanon. The report says Prime Minister Benjamin Netanyahu is under pressure at home to respond to ongoing Hezbollah attacks. That comes despite Israel's ambassador to the United States saying the country has committed to an immediate ceasefire in Lebanon. Earlier this week, Israeli airstrikes killed at least 47 people after a Hezbollah drone attack killed 4 Israeli soldiers. The violence also forced the postponement of planned talks between U.S. and Iranian officials in Switzerland.
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3: It's quite hilarious how crazy some people are going right now for this price. Anyways, we are looking at the roads. We have heavy traffic on the CTE towards the AYE at PIE Changi. MCE towards AYE, we have a breakdown at the Central Boulevard exit as well.
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0: It's Faith Hill with The Way You Love Me on The Weekend Wake Up. We've got a potential winner right now, about to win $200 worth of vouchers from La Maison du Whiskey. Hi, good morning. Who is this?
1: Hi, good morning. I'm me, Fernando.
0: Fernando? Nice to meet you, man. Yep. Question, if you can tell me the artist behind this song, the vouchers are yours. Who is it?
1: Thumping by Chumbawamba.
0: Thumping by Chumbawamba is absolutely right. Congratulations. Hey, brother, you have a safe one. Drive safe. I'll get your details later on. But for now, it is, of course, Thumping Chumbawamba. Stick around.

0: Hi, I'm Leslie Pillay, your companion from brunch to tea. 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
1: Thundery showers over the northern, eastern and western parts of Singapore this afternoon. Temperatures climbing to a high of 33.
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No Doubt with Hella Good on the Weekend Wake Up. It's Kyle, and I think we had a hella good morning as well. Congratulations to Conando for snagging that $200 worth of vouchers from La Maison du Whisky. More great prizes on the show every week, so keep it locked into the Weekend Wake Up. It's Kyle signing off, handing things over to Mr. Leslie Pillay for him to keep you company all the way till 3. For now, Culture Beat, this one, Mr. Vane.

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2: 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"Can you carry him? Can you wash that? Can you throw this?" I haven't heard my actual name since the baby was born. 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Now the kid actually become older, so when we go for dinner, it become eat whatever the toddler didn't finish.
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1: A traffic update from ICA. Heavy departure traffic at Woodlands Checkpoint due to tailback from Malaysia. Delays are expected and motorists are advised to check traffic conditions before embarking on their journey. Follow ICA Facebook for more updates.
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3: These are your news headlines. I'm Carrie Chong. Work on Singapore's first large-scale wellness attraction in Marina South will start in the third quarter of 2026. Therm Singapore, which is slated to open in 2030, will feature thermal pools, water slides and over 70 wellness treatment rooms across seven stories. Speaking at the facility's groundbreaking ceremony yesterday, Minister for Sustainability and the Environment, Grace Fu, says the $1 billion project will strengthen Singapore's position as a hub for tourism, wellness and urban innovation in Asia. The facility expects about 2 million visitors annually. Ticket prices have not been announced yet, although Therm Singapore says it aims to be accessible to all. Meanwhile, Cheng Pui Kun and Linda Yu have been named joint winners of the 2026 Illustrator of the Year Award. Cheng was recognized for her work on Giant Clam Calamity, which follows two young classmates on an intertidal walk on Lazarus Island. Yu won for Lily's Magic Pockets, her second picture book, as both author and illustrator. The pair received the award at the opening of the Singapore Children's Book Festival and will share the $10,000 grand prize. From July, Japan will raise single-entry visa fees for foreigners fivefold, from the current 3,000 yen to 15,000 yen, or about 120 Sing dollars. Meanwhile, fees for multiple-entry visas will be hiked from 6,000 yen to 30,000 yen, or about 240 Sing dollars. This is the first time since 1978 that authorities are raising issuance fees and comes amid inflation and the yen's depreciation. The hikes are expected to bring Japan's visa issuance fees closer to the levels of other G7 nations. Sri Lanka is battling its worst dengue outbreak in years, with more than 44,000 cases and 28 deaths recorded since January. Health officials say infections have surged sharply, rising from 5,650 cases in April to over 10,600 in the first 2 weeks of June. Authorities say unplanned urbanization and damage caused by Cyclone Didwa contributed to the outbreak by creating more mosquito breeding sites. More than half of all cases have been reported in the western region, including around 9,400 in Colombo. And finally, at the 2026 FIFA World Cup, the US are now top of Group D with a 2-0 victory over Australia. The hosts secured consecutive World Cup wins for the first time since 1930 and will be confirmed as group winners if Turkey fail to beat Paraguay later today. Australia defender Cameron Burgess scored an own goal in the 11th minute before Alex Freeman doubled the lead just before halftime. In the other match, Morocco boosted their hopes of reaching the World Cup round of 32 with a 1-0 win over Scotland in Group C. Ismaël Saibari scored after just 71 seconds, netting for the second straight match.
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7: And top of the morning to you guys. Hope you're having a great Saturday morning. I certainly had a fantastic one. Thank you, Kyle, for a great way to wake up on a Saturday morning. If you're a Brazilian fan, what a morning it's been too. Brazil look like they're well on their way to the knockout rounds, aren't they? Anyway, good morning. Good to have you tuning in. I'm Leslie Pillay. From now till 3 o'clock in the afternoon, we're going to have a great time together. I'd like to welcome you to the day after Friday.

0: That's the music of Poison here on 1FM 91.3. You know, there's an old saying that history has a habit of repeating itself in our lives today. In fact, the stories that shape our world today often had a head start decades ago, sometimes even centuries ago. And sometimes it's the quiet ones that didn't quite make the headlines then that are making the headlines now. So, each week I journey across time to uncover them for you. Celebrations, milestones, little moments in history that connect then and now. And I share them with you. There are 15 on the list today. But two of them kind of stand out.
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0: So today we begin with a commemoration, and it's a rather urgent one. Let me paint you a picture. I'm looking for a number. Now imagine the entire population of Singapore. For ease, let's just call it 6 million. Slightly more than that, of course, but we'll call it 6 million. Now multiply that by 20. That's roughly how many people around the world have been made homeless by being forcibly displaced from their homes. And I mean forcibly. Not because they wanted to move or wanted a change in scenery. They're not living at home because war, conflict, and violence have left them with no choice but to run. Today is World Refugee Day.
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0: simply love this kind of sound on a Saturday morning, especially a wet Saturday morning. Raises the spirits, doesn't it? Hootie and the Blowfish. Well, today is World Refugee Day. It's a day to illuminate a terrible situation that affects about 120 million people on Earth. 120 million people. That's larger than the population of Japan. And definitely 20 times the population of Singapore. That's a lot of people. If all those people, displaced people, formed a country, it would be one of the largest nations on Earth. But this isn't new. History is filled with accounts where people have been forced to flee. But it's a sad state of affairs that this still exists today. So let's give a little more color to this, shall we? A refugee. A refugee is someone who is forced to flee his home because of war, violence, persecution, or conflict. The key word here is forced. Nobody in their right minds wants to be a refugee. It's a journey people take because staying at home is more dangerous than leaving or fleeing. And that makes it one of the hardest journeys imaginable. Not just for individuals, but whole families. I mean, imagine running away across mountains, deserts, forests, oceans. Fleeing, not because you want to explore the world, but because you're trying to live, to survive. Now, if you look back far enough, some of us likely have ancestors who were displaced, relocated, or forced to start anew in a new place. Maybe the circumstances were less grim, but still, we are a nation built by people who arrived from elsewhere. And some of this was during the last World War. I know in my family, my grandparents arrived here fleeing the Japanese occupation of Peninsula Malaysia. They were displaced from Malacca. They made home here, stayed, and became the first batch of Singaporeans. The stories my grandma and dad have to tell are certainly unsettling. And I can't imagine that fleeing like that is a good thing at all. But it's happening in so many other parts of the world now, just not so much in our neck of the woods anymore. Now, most refugee crises today, driven by conflict and violence, are in places like Sudan, the Middle East, Ukraine, Afghanistan, the Democratic Republic of Congo, and there's more. You know, the refugee story is, in many ways, a human story. And that's why today, we gain a little more insight into their plight on World Refugee Day.
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0: Oh my goodness, what a voice. That's a band that incidentally bought their name for $35,000 from a late 1960s Irish blues group. That's Skid Row. Coming up, the news.
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6: A traffic update from ICA. Heavy departure traffic at Woodlands Checkpoint due to tailback from Malaysia. Delays are expected, and motorists are advised to check traffic conditions before embarking on their journey. Follow ICA Facebook for more updates.
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8: These are your news headlines. I'm Carrie Chong. Work on Singapore's first large-scale wellness attraction in Marina South will start in the third quarter of 2026. Therm Singapore, which is slated to open in 2030, will feature thermal pools, water slides, and over 70 wellness treatment rooms across seven stories. Speaking at the facility's groundbreaking ceremony yesterday, Minister for Sustainability and the Environment, Grace Fu, says the $1 billion project will strengthen Singapore's position as a hub for tourism, wellness, and urban innovation in Asia. The facility expects about 2 million visitors annually. Ticket prices have not been announced yet, although Therm Singapore says it aims to be accessible to all. Meanwhile, Ching Pui Kun and Linda Yu have been named joint winners of the 2026 Illustrator of the Year Award. Ching was recognized for her work on Giant Clam Calamity, which follows two young classmates on an intertidal walk on Lazarus Island. Yu won for Lily's Magic Pockets, her second picture book, as both author and illustrator. The pair received the award at the opening of the Singapore Children's Book Festival and will share the $10,000 grand prize. From July, Japan will raise single-entry visa fees for foreigners fivefold, from the current 3,000 yen to 15,000 yen, or about 120 Sing dollars. Meanwhile, fees for tidal walk on Lazarus Island. Yu won for Lily's Magic Pocket

0: Authorities are raising issuance fees and comes amid inflation and the yen's depreciation. The hikes are expected to bring Japan's visa issuance fees closer to the levels of other G7 nations. Sri Lanka is battling its worst dengue outbreak in years, with more than 44,000 cases and 28 deaths recorded since January. Health officials say infections have surged sharply, rising from 5,650 cases in April to over 10,600 in the first 2 weeks of June. Authorities say unplanned urbanization and damage caused by Cyclone Didwa contributed to the outbreak by creating more mosquito breeding sites. More than half of all cases have been reported in the western region, including around 9,400 in Colombo. And finally, at the 2026 FIFA World Cup, the US are now top of Group D with a 2-0 victory over Australia. The hosts secured consecutive World Cup wins for the first time since 1930 and will be confirmed as group winners if Turkey fail to beat Paraguay later today. Australia defender Cameron Burgess scored an own goal in the 11th minute before Alex Freeman doubled the lead just before halftime. In the other match, Morocco boosted their hopes of reaching the World Cup round of 32 with a 1-0 win over Scotland in Group C. Ismail Saibari scored after just 71 seconds, netting for the second straight match.
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3: A couple of things to take note of if you're on our roads right now. Firstly, it's raining. So just generally slow down. Firstly, on the PIE, this is in the direction of Tuas. There's a vehicle broken down after Clementi. Also, on Airport Road, this is going towards Paya Lebar Road. An accident has occurred after Ubi Road 1. Avoid lanes 3 and 4. There's also a blackout at Kuranji Way near Sungai Buloh Wetlands Park. That's about it for now. Thank you for helping to keep our road safe by driving safely.
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3: Ooh, I love this one. I'm sure you know the lyrics, you know the words. This is ABBA.

0: love this girl's voice. That's Sophie Hawkins. So you know, every now and then you stumble across a piece of history that makes you stop and say, "What?" Well, we had one last week when we visited early America, on the anniversary of a day where the American Postal Service declared that you could no longer send children by post. Remember that? What? Well, today, another one, still in America. I guess you could call them the land of wow history. But this one is about a purchase made by the American government. They didn't buy a company, or a building, or an island. They bought an entire wilderness with glaciers, mountains, bears, whales, and endless miles of frozen forests. Today we commemorate the day that the United States purchased Alaska.
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0: So today, we're traveling back in time, 159 years, to the year 1867, excuse me. The United States bought Alaska for $7.2 million from Russia. Now that works out to a land price of 2 cents an acre. Now just for comparison's sake, at that price, at that time, Singapore would have cost $3,600. So for $7.2 million, they got a lot of wilderness. Now newspapers at the time joked about the purchase, and the man behind the deal, William Seward was his name, he was ridiculed. So, why did Russia sell Alaska? Well, it was a strategic decision. After the Crimean War, Russia feared that if another war broke out with Britain, it might lose Alaska for free. You see, at that time, Britain controlled nearby Canada. So Russia figured it was better to sell it to the Americans now than to lose it to the British later. And the deal was sealed. And then history did what history often does. It surprised everyone. Gold was discovered there. And over time, oil reserves, natural gas. And suddenly that frozen wilderness that didn't seem quite so foolish a purchase after all. Alaska became known for its fisheries, timber, and also gained strategic military importance. So the purchase that had been mocked as a waste of money became the 49th state of the US and one of the greatest bargains in history. So this Alaska purchase, to me, is a wonderful example of how the value of something may not be obvious at first. Sometimes it takes years, even decades, for things to come good. That's what I keep telling my wife about me. And when it does, as it did with Alaska in this case, then wow, just gotta give it time. So in 1867, America didn't just buy Alaska, they bought possibility. And history proved that that possibility was worth far more than anyone could ever imagine.
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0: Okie dokes, looking up at the skies right now. You can expect it to remain very cloudy. In fact, it's raining now across the entire island. And you can expect it to remain that way and cloudy throughout the day. We'll have a high temperature today of just 34 degrees Celsius. It goes down to a lovely cool 24 degrees Celsius tonight. So if you're going out, bring an umbrella. Find some way to stay dry. Or just stay indoors and hang out with us.
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0: There's nothing better than an evening when it's raining and everything just smells and feels fresh. I was just having a little chat with a few of our listeners about today being International or World Refugee Day. And we were just talking about Singapore. You know, Singapore doesn't have a formal refugee resettlement program. We're just too small for that. We already have a high population density, resource constraints. So we didn't sign the UNHCR 1951 Refugee Convention. But as a nation built by generations of migrants who arrived seeking opportunity and a better future, we do appreciate the importance of stability and security and having a place to call home that's safe. There is only one notable exception, though, in our history. Between the late 1970s and 1990s, Singapore temporarily hosted thousands of Vietnamese boat people who were fleeing Vietnam after the war there. They were given temporary shelter at the Haw Par Villa refugee camp while awaiting resettlement in the US, Canada, and Australia. So while we're not a destination for a permanent refugee settlement, we have played a role as a humanitarian transit point during one of Asia's most significant refugee crises. All right, coming up in a short while, we've got the news at the top of the hour.
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5: A traffic update from ICA. Heavy departure traffic at Woodlands Checkpoint due to tailback from Malaysia. Delays are expected and motorists are advised to check traffic conditions before embarking on their journey. Follow ICA Facebook for more updates.
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7: These are your news headlines. I'm Carrie Chong. Singapore and Japan are being encouraged to take part in an international assessment measuring the financial literacy of 15-year-olds. The call comes from the Organization for Economic Cooperation and Development, or OECD, which says financial education is becoming increasingly important as more young people invest through digital platforms and cryptocurrencies. However, Singapore's education ministry says surveys show most secondary school students have age-appropriate financial literacy. The OECD also warned that rising cyber threats pose growing risks to financial systems and economies, including those in ASEAN. Three private specialist doctors have lost a high court challenge against a tax ruling by IRAS over arrangements that reduced their tax liabilities. The case involved obstetricians and gynecologists Adrian Tan Chik Jin, Caroline Ki Yu Mei, and Jocelyn Wong Suk Min, who restructured their practices through a network of companies. The court upheld IRAS's decision to treat income earned by those companies as the doctor's personal income for tax purposes. Justice Alex Wong found the arrangements generated substantial tax-exempt dividends and shareholder loans while the doctors paid themselves relatively low salaries. The United Nations Special Envoy for Myanmar has called for the immediate release of Aung San Suu Kyi as the opposition leader marked her 81st birthday in detention. UN Envoy Julie Bishop said there have been no independently verified reports on Ms. Suu Kyi's condition for years and urged others to support calls for her release. In April, junta leader Min Aung Hlaing announced that Aung San Suu Kyi had been moved from prison to house arrest. However, her whereabouts remain unclear, with her son calling for proof that she is alive. One crew member was killed and two others injured after a drone attack on a Panama-flagged ship in the Black Sea. Panama's Maritime Authority said the incident happened on June 18th and that one of the injured sailors remains in serious condition. The authority has launched protocols to gather information and remains in contact with the parties involved. While it did not identify who carried out the attack, Panama has advised ships to avoid Ukrainian and Russian waters in the Black Sea and the Sea of Azov. And finally, at the 2026 FIFA World Cup, Brazil moved top of Group C with a 3-0 win over Haiti and are well placed to reach the World Cup round of 32. Manchester United forward Matheus Cunha scored twice in the first half before Vinicius Junior added a third just before the break. The victory gives Brazil 6 points from two matches, while Haiti are eliminated after losing both of their opening ties. In the earlier matches, the US topped Group D with a 2-0 victory over Australia, while Morocco sealed a 1-0 win over Scotland in Group C.
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0: Thank you, Carrie, for the news. And just like that, AM becomes PM. Good afternoon, if you've just tuned in. Glad to have you here. I'm Leslie Pillay, with you every Saturday morning, 11 o'clock, till Saturday afternoon, 3 o'clock. Good to have you tuning in. If you're ready, well, so am I. We begin every hour with music.

0: That's Maria McKee. I really like this song, partially because of the way it opens. There's that line that's being played by an oboe, right? Kind of reminds me of the music that I used to write in the 1990s for some of my corporate clients. Yeah, it's pretty nice. Okie dokes. It's time for us to have a bit of fun with Singlish, this language that we call ours. Incidentally, it's a language that's recognized worldwide. One that even has hundreds of our local words listed in the Oxford English Dictionary. So if you speak good Singlish, this might just be your time to shine. If you're ready, let's do Singlish. And for the first one, I'd like to ask you to share with me what you think is the Singlish phrase that you'd use to describe someone who backs out of a plan at the last minute, like just failing to show up for a meeting without explanation, or simply flaking out. Hey, tomorrow we're going to attend our first yoga class, okay? Don't XXX on me, okay? Another example. He promised to come, but at the end of the day, he simply XXX on us. So what's the Singlish phrase to use there? If you think you know, WhatsApp me, 8855-0913. We'd love to hear from you.
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That's the music of George Michael. Okie dokes. All right, let's take a look. What's the Singlish word to use in a situation like this? Tomorrow we're going to attend our first yoga class, okay? Don't XXX on me. Ah, he promised to come, but at the end of the day, he simply XXX on us. Meaning he didn't turn up. Backs out of a plan at the last minute. What is the Singlish phrase for that? Love some of the answers that's coming in. Don pang bui ki la. Alright. Don tuang, okay? Yeah, tuang is not bad. Actually, that's not a bad one. Don sabo, yeah? Technically not wrong, but not spot on. Don bocha up. Don chicken out. Actually, the one that I was looking for is Don FFK. Don fly kite.

0: All right, so actually it comes from Cantonese. It's a Cantonese phrase that means fong fei ge. Now, fong means to release or let go. Fei ge means aeroplane. Literal meaning is to release an aeroplane or to fly an aeroplane. Now, the phrase actually comes from an old magic trick. You know, a magician would promise to make an aeroplane appear in the sky. And then when the trick failed, the audience was left looking at the empty sky, having been stood up or disappointed. Fong fei ge. So, FFK. Don't FFK, okay? If you didn't know, now you know. Some of our listeners did. All right, here's the second one. What is the Singlish phrase used to describe someone who does everything themselves? A person who handles every part of a job entirely by themselves. Wow, you open the small cafe and you bake the bread, you brew the coffee, you wash the dishes, sweep the floors all by yourself. You really XXX, huh? Wow, your boss let you run the whole event yourself? You really XXX, huh? All right, what Singlish phrase would you use there to describe someone who does everything themselves, handles every part of a task or a job entirely by themselves? Very, very capable. All right, you let me know. 8855-0913. We are waiting for you.
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Okay, lots of answers coming in to the Singlish question. We're looking for the Singlish phrase to describe someone who does everything themselves. One person handles everything. Wow, you open this small cafe. You bake bread, brew the coffee, wash the dishes, sweep the floors. Everything all by yourself. You really XXX, huh? All right, so let's take a look at what's come in. Some pretty nice ones. Wow, you really pao ka liao, huh? Actually, that one's not bad, gotta say. You one-man show, huh? You pao swa, pao hai. Cover mountain, cover sea. That means do everything. You really very clever, you tok kong, huh? You really one-man show. All right, all of them are correct. One or two of you got the one that I was looking for, which is you really one-leg kick.

0: All right, it derives directly, direct translation of Cantonese, Yat Kok Tek. I think I pronounced that correctly. A Hokkien and Teochew term, Chi Ka Tiu. It creates an image of a worker who is so busy that he's kicking in all directions just to keep everything moving. One leg kick. You really one leg kick. That's pretty good, right? All right, well done, guys. If you didn't know any Singlish, you do now.
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2: These are your news headlines. I'm Carrie Chong. Singapore and Japan are being encouraged to take part in an international assessment measuring the financial literacy of 15-year-olds. The call comes from the Organization for Economic...
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0: people invest through digital platforms and cryptocurrencies. However, Singapore's education ministry says surveys show most secondary school students have age-appropriate financial literacy. The OECD also warned that rising cyber threats pose growing risks to financial systems and economies, including those in ASEAN. Three private specialist doctors have lost a high court challenge against a tax ruling by IRAS over arrangements that reduced their tax liabilities. The case involved obstetricians and gynecologists Adrian Tan Chik Jin, Caroline Ki Yu Mei, and Jocelyn Wong Suk Min, who restructured their practices through a network of companies. The court upheld IRAS's decision to treat income earned by those companies as the doctor's personal income for tax purposes. Justice Alex Wong found the arrangements generated substantial tax-exempt dividends and shareholder loans while the doctors paid themselves relatively low salaries. The United Nations Special Envoy for Myanmar has called for the immediate release of Aung San Suu Kyi as the opposition leader marked her 81st birthday in detention. UN Envoy Julie Bishop said there have been no independently verified reports on Ms. Suu Kyi's condition for years and urged others to support calls for her release. In April, junta leader Min Aung Hlaing announced that Aung San Suu Kyi had been moved from prison to house arrest. However, her whereabouts remain unclear, with her son calling for proof that she is alive. One crew member was killed and two others injured after a drone attack on a Panama-flagged ship in the Black Sea. Panama's Maritime Authority said the incident happened on June 18th and that one of the injured sailors remains in serious condition. The authority has launched protocols to gather information and remains in contact with the parties involved. While it did not identify who carried out the attack, Panama has advised ships to avoid Ukrainian and Russian waters in the Black Sea and the Sea of Azov. And finally, at the 2026 FIFA World Cup, Brazil moved top of Group C with a 3-0 win over Haiti and are well-placed to reach the World Cup round of 32. Manchester United forward Matheus Cunha scored twice in the first half before Vinicius Junior added a third just before the break. The victory gives Brazil 6 points from two matches, while Haiti are eliminated after losing both of their opening ties. In the earlier matches, the US topped Group D with a 2-0 victory over Australia, while Morocco sealed a 1-0 win over Scotland in Group C.
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2: A traffic update from ICA. Heavy departure traffic at Woodlands Checkpoint due to tailback from Malaysia. Delays are expected, and motorists are advised to check traffic conditions before embarking on their journey. Follow ICA Facebook for more updates.
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4: All right, so once again, just a reminder that the roads are wet, so if you're driving, just slow down. Here are some of the incidents that are currently occurring in our roads. Firstly, on the SLE, this is going towards the BKE, an accident at the BKE PIE exit. Also on the PIE going towards Tuas, accident after Paya Lebar Road, congestion till Jalan Yunus, avoid lane 1. Also on the CTE, this is going in the direction of the AYE, accident after Ang Mo Kio Avenue 5. And one more to share with you from one of our listeners. Thank you for sharing this, Jumari. On Dunnan Road, Kiam Hock Road Junction, there is a car that is flipped on its side. So just watch out there, okay? Drive safely, guys. That's our traffic report.
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0: Never get tired listening to that Bette Midler's version of Wind Beneath My Wings. Still on the general theme of local lingo. If you've ever tried ordering drinks at a local coffee shop, you'll know that it can be treacherous if you don't know Singlish. I mean, order a latte at a kopitiam, and you're not going to get very far. So let's quench our thirst, just in case you need to order a drink at a local kopitiam. I mean, seriously, go to a coffee shop and say, "Can I have an Americano, please?" You ain't going to get it unless you say kopi o kosong. "Can I have an iced coffee?" Kopi peng la. Iced coffee. Thick, thick, low sugar. Kind of, yeah, maybe you'll get it, but the correct phrase is kopi peng kao kao siu dai. That came from one of our listeners. So, how would you order a decaffeinated coffee? That means coffee with less caffeine. If you think you know how to order a cup of decaffeinated coffee, let me know. 8855-0913. That's our WhatsApp line.
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2: 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Happy news, health news, oh, food talk just around there. 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An inspirational quote for the week too. 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
0: All right, so valid for the next 2 hours or so. It's still going to remain cloudy and some rain, depending on where you are. In fact, you could expect thunderstorms today as well. So if you're going out, definitely bring a brolly. Today's high temperature will take us to 34 degrees Celsius and a low of 24 degrees Celsius tonight. That is your weather update for this hour.
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0: So how would you order a cup of decaffeinated coffee at a local kopitiam?

0: What a song. The Goo Goo Dolls. That's almost like listening to a symphony. That song has just got different movements and different chapters. Fantastic. All right, so how would you order a decaffeinated coffee in local lingo at a local coffee shop? Some nice answers coming in.
1: Go people!
0: Well done, Ron, and well done, everyone. You all got it right. 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

0: traffic update from ICA. Heavy departure traffic at Woodlands Checkpoint due to tailback from Malaysia. Delays are expected and motorists are advised to check traffic conditions before embarking on their journey. 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
3: These are your news headlines. I'm Carrie Chong. 73 young men have become the first pre-enlistees to go through their National Service medical checkups under a refreshed classification system. Under the new system, those enlisting from October 2027 will no longer be given a physical employment standard or PES status after their medical screening. Instead, they will be informed of specific medical exemptions, if any, based on their medical conditions and assessed abilities. Authorities say the system will enable about 1,200 servicemen annually to be deployed to roles they would have previously been ineligible for, but are able to safely contribute to. A coroner's inquiry will be held to establish how a 25-year-old woman who was facing K-pop trafficking charges ended up dead. Lo Hui Mei was found dead in a Lorong 8 Geylang hotel room on May 16th. She had been arrested last October while trafficking etomidate-laced vape pods. Her case was fixed for a hearing on Tuesday, but the charges against her were later terminated after her death. The cause of her death was attributed to cardiopulmonary failure. Police do not suspect foul play, but say investigations are ongoing. Two men have been arrested after a diamond worth more than $235,000 was allegedly stolen from a jewelry store in Chinatown. Police said the pair, aged 30 and 42, were arrested at Changi Airport Terminal 3 on June 19th, and the diamond was recovered. Investigations found the men had shown interest in purchasing the diamond before allegedly replacing it with a fake one while examining it. The switch was discovered after a shop assistant became suspicious and checked the item after the pair left the store. El Salvador has seized more than 6 tons of cocaine in the Pacific Ocean in one of its largest anti-drug operations this year. The cocaine was intercepted by the Salvadoran Navy on June 18th aboard two separate vessels, each carrying a similar quantity of drugs and 3 crew members. 6 people were arrested during the operation. Authorities estimate the seized cocaine is worth about US $167 million, or nearly 216 million Sing dollars. The latest haul brings the total amount of cocaine seized in El Salvador this year to more than 13 tons, with an estimated value of US $332 million. And finally, at the 2026 FIFA World Cup, Brazil moved top of Group C with a 3-0 win over Haiti and are well-placed to reach the World Cup round of 32. Manchester United forward Matheus Cunha scored twice in the first half before Vinicius Junior added a third just before the break. The victory gives Brazil 6 points from 2 matches, while Haiti are eliminated after losing both of their opening ties. In the earlier matches, the US topped Group D with a 2-0 victory over Australia, while Morocco sealed a 1-0 win over Scotland in Group C.
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7: Thank you for the news, Carrie. If you've just tuned in, welcome to 1FM 91.3. I'm Leslie Pillay with you every Saturday from 11 o'clock in the morning till 3 in the afternoon. It's lunchtime, and I hope you're having a good one. Okie dokes, let's get started with some music.

0: That's a song by Pet Shop Boys, inspired by real-life riots in Brixton. In 1981-1985. Well, if you've just tuned in, hi. Good afternoon to you. Well, it's time for a game to jiggle your brain. I've got a puzzle for you for a brain sprain or two. So you go grab pen and paper, and we'll get to it in just a bit.
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0: Are you ready for that puzzle, for that quiz? If you are, let's bend time a little. And let's bend the mind a little. Here we go. A clock loses 6 minutes every hour. If it was reset correctly at noon, what time will the clock show when the actual time is 6 p.m.? I'll read that out to you one more time. Let's do it again. A clock loses 6 minutes every hour. Now, if it was reset correctly at noon, what time will the clock show when the actual time is 6 p.m.? All right, go figure it out. And let me know what you think the answer is. WhatsApp 88-550-913. 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

They are the SOS Band. Just be good to me. All right, so a clock loses 6 minutes every hour. If it was reset correctly at 12 noon, what time will the clock show when the actual time is 6 p.m.? Now, actually, I gotta admit that I got it wrong. I actually thought the answer was 5:30, but it's not. The maths works like this. In 6 hours, the clock will lose 6 hours times 6 minutes. That's 36 minutes. So the correct time would be 6 o'clock, but on the clock, it would show 5:24. There we go. That is the correct answer. Well done. You guys got it right.

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7: These are your news headlines. I'm Joshua Vong. 73 young men have become the first pre-enlistees to go through the National Service medical checkups under a refreshed classification system. Under the new system, those enlisting from October of 2027 will no longer be given a physical employment standard or PES status after their medical screening. Instead, they will be informed of specific medical exemptions, if any, based on their medical conditions and assessed abilities. Authorities say the system will enable about 1,200 servicemen annually to be deployed to roles they would have previously been ineligible for, but are able to safely contribute to. A coroner's inquiry will be held to establish how a 25-year-old woman who was facing K-pop trafficking charges ended up dead. Lo Hui Mei was found dead in a Lorong 8 Geylang hotel room on May 16th. She had been arrested last October while trafficking Atomidate Lace vape pods. Her case was fixed for a hearing on Tuesday, but the charges against her were later terminated after her death. The cause of her death was attributed to cardiopulmonary failure. Police do not suspect foul play, but say investigations are ongoing. Two men have been arrested after a diamond worth more than 235,000 Singapore dollars was allegedly stolen from a jewellery store in Chinatown. Police say the pair, aged 30 and 42, were arrested at Changi Airport Terminal 3 on June 19th and the diamond was recovered. Investigations found the men had shown interest in purchasing the diamond before allegedly replacing it with a fake one while examining it. The switch was discovered after a shop assistant became suspicious and checked the item after the pair left the store. Moving to world news, El Salvador has seized more than 6 tons of cocaine in the Pacific Ocean in one of its largest anti-drug operations this year. The cocaine was intercepted by the Salvadoran Navy on June 18th aboard two separate vessels, each carrying a similar quantity of drugs and three crew members. Six people were arrested.

0: shown a red card in first half stoppage time. The result keeps Paraguay's hopes alive, but also confirms the US as Group D winners. Paraguay will now face Australia in a winner-takes-all clash for the group's second automatic qualification spot. But it's heartbreak for Turkey, whose World Cup campaign is over after a second straight defeat.
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2: A traffic update from ICA. Heavy departure traffic at Woodlands Checkpoint due to tailback from Malaysia. Delays are expected and motorists are advised to check traffic conditions before embarking on their journey. Follow ICA Facebook for more updates.
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4: A couple of things to take note of if you're driving. Firstly, on the ECP, this is going towards the airport. Vehicle broken down after Bayshore Road. Also on the PIE going towards the airport. Vehicle broken down after Pase Laba. Avoid lane 4. Also on the CTE, this is towards the SLE. There's an obstacle after the PIE Changi exit. Avoid lane 1. That is about it for now. Thank you for helping to keep our roads safe by driving safely.
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0: 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The Guess Who. 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

0: Well, if you're a regular listener to this show, then you'll probably know that we thoroughly enjoy having fun with this language that we speak, English. And now we're going to do it with collective nouns. What's a collective noun? Well, it's a word that's used to describe a collection of things, animal, mineral, or vegetable. Take the animal rattlesnakes, for example. A collection of rattlesnakes is a Roomba of rattlesnakes. For puppies, it's a litter of puppies. Or a caravan of camels. For ants, it's a colony of ants. You get the picture. For singers, it's a choir of singers. A glaring of cats. A parliament of owls. For abalone, it's actually an abundance of abalone. For oysters, it's a bed of oysters. And for crickets, it's a concerto of crickets. A pandemonium of parrots. A cauldron of bats. A flamboyance of flamingos. A smack of jellyfish. A parade of elephants. A flotilla of turtles. A school or a team of dolphins. A bundle or a sheaf of papers. And a fleet or flotilla of ships. So what is the collective noun for sharks? What would a group of sharks be called? If you think you know, WhatsApp me at 8855-0913. What is a collection of sharks? All right, we'd love to hear from you.
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That's another one of those songs I never get tired of listening to. Bill Medley, Jennifer Warnes, and I've Had the Time of My Life, which I basically do every Saturday with you. All right, so what is the collective noun for sharks? I got several types of answers coming in. One says a school of sharks. You know what? Technically, you're not wrong. A bunch of sharks. Also technically not wrong, but not right either. There is a more targeted collective noun for sharks, and that is a shiver of sharks.

0: So why a shiver of sharks? 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Well done, guys.
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0: Okie dokes, let's see what's happening up in the skies for you today. It stopped raining in some places, but it's going to continue to be a cloudy day throughout the island. We are expecting a high temperature today of 33 degrees Celsius. That'll go down to a low tonight of 24. That is your weather update for now.
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0: traffic update from ICA. Heavy departure traffic at Woodlands Checkpoint due to tailback from Malaysia. Delays are expected and motorists are advised to check traffic conditions before embarking on their journey. Follow ICA Facebook for more updates.
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3: These are your news headlines. I'm Joshua Vong. U.S. Envoy Steve Witkoff and Iranian Foreign Minister Abbas Araghchi are expected to meet in Switzerland for technical talks aimed at securing a permanent agreement. The talks follow a 14-point memorandum signed this week that halted fighting and opened a 60-day window to address Iran's nuclear program and other unresolved issues. The proposed deal includes sanctions relief, the unfreezing of Iranian assets, and commitments to end military operations across the region. Preparations had been disrupted by renewed fighting between Israel and Hezbollah, but a ceasefire in Lebanon on June 20th has revived momentum for negotiations. Meanwhile, Iran says it will waive planned fees to use the Strait of Hormuz during a 60-day negotiation period. This is part of an MOU that Tehran signed with the US this week. Iran will waive fees for security, safety, environmental services, and related insurance during this period. However, ships seeking passage through the waterway while the interim agreement is in force must submit transit requests at least 48 hours before arrival. Vessels must also coordinate routes and transit times due to areas affected by mines. Prime Minister Lawrence Wong and Turkish President Recep Tayyip Erdogan have reaffirmed the warm and long-standing ties between Singapore and Turkey during a meeting in Istanbul. The two leaders welcome growing bilateral relations and discuss ways to strengthen cooperation under their strategic partnership and the Turkey-Singapore Free Trade Agreement. Areas identified for closer collaboration include trade, investment, and transport. They also discussed increasing bilateral engagement through more high-level visits and welcomed Turkey's intention to deepen engagement with ASEAN. Singapore and Japan are being encouraged to take part in an international assessment measuring the financial literacy of 15-year-olds. The call comes from the Organization of Economic Cooperation and Development, or OECD, which says financial education is becoming increasingly important as more young people invest through digital platforms and cryptocurrencies. However, Singapore's Education Ministry says surveys show most secondary school students have age-appropriate financial literacy. The OECD also warned that rising cyber threats pose growing risk to financial systems and economies, including those in ASEAN. And finally, in sports, Haiti has become the first team eliminated from the FIFA World Cup after Brazil beat them 3-0 and Morocco edged Scotland 1-0 in the other Group C match. Matthias Cunha scored twice and Vinicius Jr. added the third as the five-time champions move top of Group C. Elsewhere, the US beat Australia 2-0 to book their place in the last 32. Paraguay later held on to beat Turkey 1-0, despite playing the entire second half with 10 men after Miguel Almiron was sent off in first half stoppage time. That result also confirmed Mauricio Pochettino's side as Group D winners, while Turkey have been eliminated after two straight defeats.
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7: Thank you for the news, Joshua. If you've just tuned in, hi, good afternoon to you. It's about 4 or 5 minutes after 2 o'clock. I'm Leslie Pillay with you every Saturday from 11 o'clock in the morning till 3 in the afternoon. Welcome to the day after Friday. Welcome to my show. All right, let's get started with music. We've got Starship. We're

0: The original version of this song I still remember from the time I was a kid. Terry Jacks. This version by Westlife. Superb. Gotta say that's one of my favorite songs from my childhood days. We all have our favorite songs, right? Especially from the wide repertoire of music that we play here on 1FM. Let's see how well you know some of these songs. What we're going to do now is play a little game. I'm going to give you the first lines of a song. You tell me the song title and the artist who made it famous. So I'll give you the first lines, first two lines of a song. You tell me who sang it. And what's the title of the song? Here's the first two lines of the song for this week. You ready? Welcome to your life. There's no turning back. That's right. Welcome to your life. There's no turning back. All right, if you think you know, WhatsApp me at 88550913. Let's see how well you know the music of 1FM 91.3.
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0: You know, the first time I heard this song, I went and looked up.
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0: Betty Davis. It's true.
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0: She's got eyes, man.
1: When she snows you.
0: All right, so I asked you if you could guess the title of the song for which the first two lines were... The first two lines. Welcome to your life. There's no turning back. You know what? Every single one of you got it right. And for that, I want to congratulate you. Congrats, guys. Yeah.

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0: So, I got a question for you. How old do you think the oldest living being on Earth is? Well, I'll give you a clue. He was born before the telephone was invented. Born before photography was common. Born before Queen Victoria celebrated her first year on the throne. His name is Jonathan, and he's 194 years old. I kid you not, this is true. We'll visit with Jonathan after the news.
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2: These are your news headlines. I'm Joshua Vong. U.S. Envoy Steve Witkoff and Iranian Foreign Minister Abbas Araghchi are expected to meet in Switzerland for technical talks aimed at securing a permanent agreement. The talks follow a 14-point memorandum signed this week that halted fighting and opened a 60-day window to address Iran's nuclear program and other unresolved issues. The proposed deal includes sanctions relief, the unfreezing of Iranian assets, and commitments to end military operations across the region. Preparations had been disrupted by renewed fighting between Israel and Hezbollah, but a ceasefire in Lebanon on June 20th has revived momentum for negotiations. Meanwhile, Iran says it will waive planned fees to use the Strait of Hormuz during a 60-day negotiation period. This is part of an MOU that Tehran signed with the US this week. Iran will waive fees for security, safety, environmental services, and related insurance during this period. However, ships seeking passage through the waterway while the interim agreement is in force must submit transit requests at least 48 hours before arrival. Vessels must also coordinate routes and transit times due to areas affected by mines. Prime Minister Lawrence Wong and Turkish President Recep Tayyip Erdogan have reaffirmed the warm and long-standing ties between Singapore and Turkey during a meeting in Istanbul. The two leaders welcome growing bilateral relations and discuss ways to strengthen cooperation under their strategic partnership and the Turkey-Singapore Free Trade Agreement. Areas identified for closer collaboration include trade, investment, and transport. They also discussed increasing bilateral engagement through more high-level visits and welcomed Turkey's intention to deepen engagement with ASEAN. Singapore and Japan are being encouraged to take part in an international assessment measuring the financial literacy of 15-year-olds. The call comes from the Organization of Economic Cooperation and Development, or OECD, which says financial education is becoming increasingly important as more young

0: as the five-time champions move top of Group C. Elsewhere, the US beat Australia 2-0 to book their place in the last 32. Paraguay later held on to beat Turkey 1-0, despite playing the entire second half with 10 men after Miguel Almirón was sent off in first-half stoppage time. That result also confirmed Mauricio Pochettino's side as Group D winners, while Turkey have been eliminated after two straight defeats.
1: Those were your news headlines from the Straits Times. Read more at straitstimes.com.
2: A traffic update from ICA. Heavy departure traffic at Woodlands Checkpoint due to tailback from Malaysia. Delays are expected and motorists are advised to check traffic conditions before embarking on their journey. Follow ICA Facebook for more updates.
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4: It's one or two things to take note of if you're driving right now. Firstly, there is a blackout at Holland Drive near the market. Also, a blackout at Commonwealth Avenue, somewhere near Queenstown Theatre. Other than that, it's looking pretty okay out there. If you're driving, drive safely, guys. Just slow down a little because the roads are still a little wet. That's your traffic update for now.
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0: That is Joe Jackson. So, you know, one of the great things about working for a news organization like ours is the sheer spread and depth of noteworthy news that we get every day in our feeds. Like this one that I came across in the Straits Times on Thursday about the oldest living being on Earth. His name is Jonathan, and he was born in 1832. Now, to be more accurate, I should really say he was hatched in 1832. Jonathan, as some of our listeners rightly guessed, is a giant tortoise living in the South Atlantic island of St. Helena. And he celebrated his 194th birthday on Thursday. Now, to put that into perspective, Jonathan was born 18 years after Sir Stamford Raffles arrived in Singapore in 1819. He was around since then. He has lived through the reigns of 8 British monarchs, witnessed the invention of the light bulb, the automobile, the aeroplane, the television, the internet, and artificial intelligence. Now, Jonathan wasn't discovered as a baby. He arrived on St. Helena as a gift from the Seychelles in 1882, already fully grown. And since then, he's been a star. These days, Jonathan is blind and has lost much of his sense of smell, but he still enjoys sunbathing, socializing with fellow tortoises, and tucking into his favorite treat, bananas. His hearing remains excellent, though, and that's why I do believe he's listening to us right now. And by all accounts, he's still enjoying life at a pace that only a tortoise can truly appreciate. And perhaps there is a lesson Jonathan can offer us. In a world obsessed with speed and productivity and doing everything faster, the oldest living land animal on the planet achieved greatness by doing exactly the opposite. Slowly. Very, very slowly. And nearly 2 centuries later, he's still going. Happy 194th birthday, Jonathan, from all of us here on 1FM 91.3. And our listeners, too.
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0: Definitely no better way to spend a Saturday evening with Phil. All right, so looking up at the skies, the rain has kind of stopped, but it remains cloudy throughout the island. The highest temperature we'll get today, 33 degrees Celsius. And it'll go down to an air-conditioned low of 24 tonight. There's a nice breeze, too, coming in from the south of up to 15 kilometers per hour. And that is your weather, valid for at least the next 2 hours.
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0: certainly looking for something to do today in the daytime before the football starts at night. If you're a pet lover and a DC comic fan, I got a question for you. What do the two of you have in common? What does the pet lover and the DC comic fan have in common? The answer is Crypto, the superstar from the upcoming Supergirl movie. So pet lovers and DC fans, you won't want to miss this event. It's called Heroes with Paws. It's happening right outside Wisma Atria. The event commemorates the upcoming release of DC Comics' Supergirl movie and spotlights Save Our Street Dogs organization, Rescue Dogs, as a playful nod to the film's superstar, Crypto. Now keep your eyes peeled if you're heading down for a superhero-inspired parade or paw-rade, where fosterers and handlers will be showcasing their rescue dogs' journey and colorful personalities. There'll be games, interactive Q&As, with a chance to win prizes as well. Photo ops too, with a Supergirl standee, who will be on the big screen on launch day on the 24th of June. It's totally free of charge. It's just outside Wisma Atria in Singapore. Today only, and it starts at 5 p.m., ends at 7. That's Heroes with Paws. Head down there. Maybe I'll catch you there.
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3: 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Sorry, Abby.
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0: Well, looking at the clock, it's almost 3 o'clock. At 3 o'clock, we'll have the news at the top of the hour with Joshua Vong. And after that, you will be chilling with Phil all the way through to dinner time from 3 o'clock till 7. So you guys stick around and have a great time with Phil, okay? For now, though, I'm wishing you a fabulous Saturday night and a good, restful Sunday tomorrow and a productive work week too. Enjoy the football. And we'll catch up again next Saturday at 11 o'clock in the morning. So do make that a date. I look forward to joining you guys. Till then, though, take care. This is Leslie Pillay for now, signing off.

0: traffic update from ICA. Heavy departure traffic at Woodlands Checkpoint due to tailback from Malaysia. Delays are expected and motorists are advised to check traffic conditions before embarking on their journey. Follow ICA Facebook for more updates.
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3: These are your news headlines. I'm Joshua Vong. Work on Singapore's first large-scale wellness attraction in Marina South will start in the third quarter of this year. Therm Singapore, which is slated to open in 2030, will feature thermal pools, water slides, and over 70 wellness treatment rooms across seven stories. Speaking at the facility's groundbreaking ceremony yesterday, Minister for Sustainability and the Environment, Grace Fu, says the $1 billion project will strengthen Singapore's position as a hub for tourism, wellness, and urban innovation in Asia. The facility expects around 2 million visitors per year. Meanwhile, Harbourfront Centre will close on July 27th, ending its role as the home of Singapore's international ferry terminal since 1992. The Singapore Cruise Centre will relocate to 5 Harbourfront Avenue from July 15th. Batam Fast Ferry will begin operating from the new terminal on July 7th, with all other ferry and cruise services moving a week later. The Singapore Cruise Centre says routes, destinations and schedules will remain unchanged. The site will be redeveloped into a 33-storey mixed-use building with office and retail space, plus a 13,000-square-metre elevated park, due for completion by 2031. Golden Village will add 8 more screenings of Chinese film Dear You in its original Teochew dialect from June 25th to 29th. The screenings will be held exclusively at GV's Vivo City's GV Max. Tickets go on sale on June 22nd at 3 p.m. The move comes after all 4,800 tickets for the first 8 Teochew language screenings sold out within 2 hours of launch on June 16th. GV says it worked with Clover Films and IMDA to secure the additional screenings. The film's general release in Singapore remains in its Mandarin dubbed version. Australia has detected the H5 strain of bird flu for the first time, making it the last continent to record the virus. The strain was found in a migratory brown suka in remote Western Australia, while a giant petrel has also returned a suspected positive result. Authorities say there is no evidence of infection in poultry or any mass bird deaths. The H5 strain has spread globally and causes severe disease in birds and mammals. Earlier this week, scientists said the virus had killed more than 13,000 elephant seal pups on a sub-Antarctic island. And finally, at the World Cup, Paraguay's Miguel Almirón has become the first player sent off under FIFA's new rule, banning players from covering their mouths during an on-field confrontation. The former Newcastle midfielder saw red in first-half stoppage time after a VAR review for covering his mouth while appearing to direct a comment at Turkey's Mert Mulder. Paraguay went on to beat Turkey 1-0 despite playing the entire second half with 10 men. FIFA introduced the rule this year as part of a wider effort to combat racism. Players who cover their mouths while confronting opponents now face a straight red card.
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10: Saturday afternoon, Philip Chilli Chill with you along with the music as you make the best of your weekend. In this hour, hit songs from Spandau Ballet, there's Def Leppard, the Backstreet Boys. And for starters, we're going to have music from the movie Shrek by Smash Mouth, I'm a Believer.

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0: 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Greatest hits, the Backstreet Boys, or men, if you like, or even the Backstreet Dads, since they're all fathers. And speaking of which, it's Father's Day tomorrow, so don't forget to celebrate your dad with a nice gift or a food, makan, show your appreciation. Hope you're having a splendid Saturday so far, taking it easy, chilling out, being good to yourself, and thank you for tuning in as well. Still to come, Spandau Ballet, and the former competitive breakdancer and amateur motocross racer, who became the 90s hip-hop icon we know as Vanilla Ice.
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0: 1FM 91.3, Good Times Greatest Hits, Communications, Spandau Ballet, and that unforgettable hit from their second album, True, which also marked their transition from, you know, their early post-punk sound to a more polished commercial sound. It got them more hits, widened their appeal and their popularity as well, so it was considered a good move. Thanks for joining me, chilling with me here on 1FM this Saturday afternoon. Right after news and traffic, the song which the late John Lennon called a masterpiece, and Glenn Frey of the Eagles called them, the band, the best singing band in the world. It's Reminiscing by the Little River Band on the way.
1: 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Are we being watched from space? 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
4: These are your news headlines. I'm Joshua Vong. Work on Singapore's first large-scale wellness attraction in Marina South will start in the third quarter of this year. Therm Singapore, which is slated to open in 2030, will feature thermal pools, water slides, and over 70 wellness treatment rooms across seven stories. Speaking at the facility's groundbreaking ceremony yesterday, Minister for Sustainability and the Environment Grace Fu says the $1 billion project will strengthen Singapore's position as a hub for tourism, wellness, and urban innovation in Asia. The facility expects around 2 million visitors per year. Meanwhile, Harbourfront Centre will close on July 27th, ending its role as the home of Singapore's international ferry terminal since 1992. The Singapore Cruise Centre will relocate to 5 Harbourfront Avenue from July 15th. Batam Fast Ferry will begin operating from the new terminal on July 7th, with all other ferry and cruise services moving a week later. The Singapore Cruise Centre says routes, destinations and schedules will remain unchanged. The site will be redeveloped into a 33-storey mixed-use building with office and retail space, plus a 13,000-square-metre elevated park, due for completion by 2031. Golden Village will add 8 more screenings of Chinese film Dear You in its original Teochew dialect from June 25th to 29th. The screenings will be held exclusively at GV's Vivo City's GV Max. Tickets go on sale on June 22nd at 3 p.m. The move comes after all 4,800 tickets for the first 8 Teochew language screenings sold out within 2 hours of launch on June 16th. GV says it worked with Clover Films and IMDA to secure the additional screenings. The film's general release in Singapore remains in its Mandarin dubbed version. Australia has detected the H5 strain of bird flu for the first time, making it the last continent to record the virus. The strain was found in a migratory brown suka in remote Western Australia. 8 Teochew language screenings sold out within 2 hours of launch on June

0: Rain has spread globally and causes severe disease in birds and mammals. Earlier this week, scientists said the virus had killed more than 13,000 elephant seal pups on a sub-Antarctic island. And finally, at the World Cup, Paraguay's Miguel Almirón has become the first player sent off under FIFA's new rule, banning players from covering their mouths during an on-field confrontation. The former Newcastle midfielder saw red in first-half stoppage time after a VAR review for covering his mouth while appearing to direct a comment at Turkey's Mert Mulder. Paraguay went on to beat Turkey 1-0 despite playing the entire second half with 10 men. FIFA introduced the rule this year as part of a wider effort to combat racism. Players who cover their mouths while confronting opponents now face a straight red card.
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2: A traffic update from ICA. Heavy departure traffic at Woodlands Checkpoint due to tailback from Malaysia. Delays are expected and motorists are advised to check traffic conditions before embarking on their journey. Follow ICA Facebook for more updates.
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4: Heavy traffic on the Central Expressway towards the AYE at the PIE Changi exit. Heavy as well on the PIE towards Tuas at the CTE SLE exit. And look out for a broken down vehicle on the BKE towards the PIE after Bukit Panjang Road.
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0: 1FM 91.3, Good Times, Greatest Hit, a song that's very easy to sing, to learn the lyrics and all. Jason Donovan with that version of his Sealed with a Kiss. The original, of course, done by Bobby Vinton way back in the 60s. Glad to have you tuning in this afternoon. I hope it's been a great weekend for you. You're doing great, being good to yourself, doing all the things you couldn't have done during the weekdays because you're working. So yeah, I hope it's a relaxing day as well for you, and pretty productive as well in terms of your own outdoor activities. If not, there's definitely time to make up for it. On the way next, the Police and OMC.
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0: Meanwhile, weather-wise for us this afternoon, it's partly cloudy skies, bit of a sun. At the moment, it's a high of 34 degrees Celsius.
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0: LFM 91.3, Good Times Greatest Hits. That's Nick Kershaw, The Riddle. You know, it's been said that solving and working riddles is actually good for you because it strengthens your brain activity, you see, and also sharpens your focus, also improves your working memory and forces you to think outside the box. Yep. I love a good riddle or two. Hope you're enjoying your Saturday as much as I am, because I can get to chill with you at this time of the day. Oh yeah, and doing riddles is one way of spending your weekend. Yep. Anyway, latest news headlines coming up just around the corner, and then more familiar songs to maybe even sing along to this lovely Saturday afternoon. Stay close.
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6: A traffic update from ICA. Heavy departure traffic at Woodlands Checkpoint due to tailback from Malaysia. Delays are expected and motorists are advised to check traffic conditions before embarking on their journey. Follow ICA Facebook for more updates.
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8: These are your news headlines. I'm Joshua Vong. 73 young men have become the first pre-enlistees to go through their National Service medical checkups under a refreshed classification system. Under the new system, those enlisting from October 2027 will no longer be given a physical employment standard or PES status after their medical screening. Instead, they will be informed of specific medical exemptions, if any, based on their medical conditions and assessed abilities. Authorities say the system will enable about 1,200 servicemen annually to be deployed to roles they would have previously been ineligible for, but are able to safely contribute to. A coroner's inquiry will be held to establish how a 25-year-old woman who was facing K-pop trafficking charges ended up dead. Lo Hui Mei was found dead in a Lorong 8 Geylang hotel room on May 16th. She had been arrested last October while trafficking Atomidate Lace vape pods. Her case was fixed for a hearing on Tuesday, but the charges against her were later terminated after her death. The cause of her death was attributed to cardiopulmonary failure. Police do not suspect foul play, but say investigations are ongoing. A three-story bungalow designed by pioneer architect Lim Chong Kiet has been put forward for conservation. The bungalow at the Star Point Condominium in Pasir Panjang was designed by Mr. Lim, who later lived there until 2006. The Urban Redevelopment Authority says the proposal recognizes the building's historical, architectural, and social significance. Starpoint was completed in 1974 and is one of Singapore's earliest condominium developments. The developer has proposed conserving the bungalow while redeveloping the rest of the site for new homes, although the plan remains subject to approval. A ceasefire between Israel and Hezbollah has come under immediate strain after Israeli strikes hit southern Lebanon within hours of the truce taking effect. Lebanese state media say at least 5 people were killed in overnight airstrikes and drone attacks. The ceasefire was agreed yesterday following a sharp escalation in hostilities. Meanwhile, the New York Times reports that U.S. intelligence believes Israel is likely to continue military operations against Hezbollah despite the truce. Israeli Prime Minister Benjamin Netanyahu remains under domestic pressure to respond to Hezbollah attacks, but Israeli officials insist any future operations would be for security reasons. And finally, more than 35 million people in France are under heat alerts as the country faces its second heatwave of the year. Authorities say nearly 36 million residents are affected by orange heat warnings, the second highest alert level. Temperatures are expected to reach around 40 degrees Celsius from tomorrow until Tuesday. The latest heatwave comes after France experienced its hottest spring on record, with average temperatures 1.7 degrees Celsius above normal.
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0: Good afternoon. Thanks for having us on as I take you through your Saturday with the greatest and the biggest hits by the likes of Shakira, The Killers, Bananarama, and Saudi Ara. First up, this band called Dire Straits. It's Money for Nothing on 1FM 91.3. 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

0: 1FM 91.3, Good Times, Greatest Hits, Selena, I Could Fall in Love. That is one ballad I can never get tired of. No matter how many times I listen to it. Anyway, each Friday between 3 and 4 o'clock on The Sweet Escape, we have this segment called the 60-Minute Music Takeover, right? Where one listener will have his or her playlist played for an hour. So if you'd like to, you know, have that opportunity, why not? I mean, send over a playlist of your favorite songs from the 70s, 80s, 90s, early 2000s. You can theme it if you want, just like some of the listeners have done. And if we love your selection, I will play it on a Friday between 3 and 4 o'clock. Okay, sounds good. First, you got to WhatsApp in 8855-0913. And the keyword is takeover along with your name. And of course, your list of 15 songs or thereabouts. Hope you're enjoying your Saturday today. And if you're spending a weekend listening to us, thank you for having us on. We are most appreciative of your listenership, of you tuning in to us. Back to the music after this with the 2010 World Cup theme song by Shakira.
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2: A traffic update from ICA. Heavy departure traffic at Woodlands Checkpoint due to tailback from Malaysia. Delays are expected and motorists are advised to check traffic conditions before embarking on their journey. Follow ICA Facebook for more updates.
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0: 1FM 91.3, Good Times Greatest Hits, Sounds of Bananarama, and Venus became a hit all over again thanks to them and the production expertise of Stock Aitken and Waterman, a more upbeat version of the original by a Dutch band Shocking Blue back in 1969. Almost time we head back to the 70s for another throwback and bring on a classic hit by Frankie Valli and the Four Seasons with their only UK number one, but fifth number one in America.
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3: These are your news headlines. I'm Joshua Vong. 73 young men have become the first pre-enlistees to go through their National Service medical checkups under a refreshed classification system. Under the new system, those enlisting from October 2027 will no longer be given a physical employment standard or PES status after their medical screening. Instead, they will be informed of specific medical exemptions, if any, based on their medical conditions and assessed abilities. Authorities say the system will enable about 1,200 servicemen annually to be deployed to roles they would have previously been ineligible for, but are able to safely contribute to. A coroner's inquiry will be held to establish how a 25-year-old woman who was facing K-pop trafficking charges ended up dead. Lo Hui Mei was found dead in a Lorong 8 Geylang hotel room on May 16th. She had been arrested last October while trafficking Atomidate Lace vape pods. Her case was fixed for a hearing on Tuesday, but the charges against her were later terminated after her death. The cause of her death was attributed to cardiopulmonary failure. Police do not suspect foul play, but say investigations are ongoing. A three-story bungalow designed by pioneer architect Lim Chong Kiet has been put forward for conservation. The bungalow at the Star Point Condominium in Pasir Panjang was designed by Mr. Lim, who later lived there until 2006. The Urban Redevelopment Authority says the proposal recognizes the building's historical, architectural, and social significance. Star Point was completed in 1974 and is one of Singapore's earliest condominium developments. The developer has proposed conserving the bungalow while redeveloping the rest of the site for new homes, although the plan remains subject to approval. A ceasefire between Israel and Hezbollah has come under immediate strain after Israeli strikes hit southern Lebanon within hours of the truce taking effect. Lebanese state media say at least five people were killed in overnight airstrikes and drone attacks. The ceasefire was agreed yesterday following a sharp escalation in hostilities. Meanwhile, the New York Times reports that U.S. intelligence believes Israel is likely to continue military operations against Hezbollah despite the truce. Israeli Prime Minister Benjamin Netanyahu remains under domestic pressure to respond to Hezbollah attacks, but Israeli officials insist any future operations would be for security reasons. And finally, more than 35 million people in France are under heat alerts as the country faces its second heat wave of the year. Authorities say nearly 36 million residents are affected by orange heat warnings, the second highest alert level. Temperatures are expected to reach around 40 degrees Celsius from tomorrow until Tuesday. The latest heatwave comes after France experienced its hottest spring on record, with average temperatures 1.7 degrees Celsius above normal.
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1: 1FM traffic.
0: Heavy traffic on the BKE towards Woodlands at the Woodlands checkpoint exit. Elsewhere, there is a broken down vehicle on the PIE towards Tuas after Anglo Avenue, as well as one on the AYE towards the MCE after Jalan Boon Lay. That'll be roadworks in lane 3. Safe drive.
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0: 1FM 91.3, good times, greatest hits, the best things in life are free. That is a version without Bill Biff DeVoe, which means it's a no-rap version featuring Luther Vandross and Janet Jackson, written for the soundtrack of the 1992 movie Mo Money. Earned a Grammy nomination, but they lost out to the Boys to Men song End of the Road, which incidentally was also from a movie, it's Boomerang, which starred Eddie Money, if you can remember. Philip, you're taking care of the music here on 1FM. So nice to be with you this Saturday afternoon. Hope you're having a good one wherever you're catching us from. Coming right up, we have A1 as well as Duran Duran.
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2: 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A traffic update from ICA. Heavy departure traffic at Woodlands Checkpoint due to tailback from Malaysia. Delays are expected, and motorists are advised to check traffic conditions before embarking on their journey. 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
0: Partly cloudy and sunny afternoon as well, and at the moment is a high of 33 degrees Celsius.
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0: 1FM 91.3, good times, greatest hits. Saving forever for you. Isn't it nice if somebody says that to you? And anyway, that's Shanice Wilson. You know, apparently, before she could even speak, she was showing signs of a musical talent. You know, like when she was a baby, she started humming melodies directly from her crib when she was just 7 months old. That's right. That is the hallmark of a singer, all right? All right, Philip Chu with you, chilling out with you this Saturday afternoon, usually at this time of the day. And I hope you're enjoying the music and the company. Hope you're having also a wonderful Saturday, enjoying the greatest hits of all time. More on the way after the news headlines. In fact, we do have one more to take us to news time, and it will be a Billy Ocean song called When the Going Gets Tough, the Tough Gets Going.
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2: These are your news headlines. I'm Joshua Vong. Harbourfront Centre will close on July 27th, ending its role as the home of Singapore's international ferry terminal since 1992. From July 15th, the Singapore Cruise Centre will relocate to 5 Harbourfront Avenue, which is just 70 metres from its current location. Batam Fast Ferry will begin operating from the new terminal on July 7th, with all other ferry and cruise services moving a week later. The Singapore Cruise Centre says routes, destinations and schedules will remain unchanged. The site will be redeveloped into a 33-storey mixed-use building with office and retail space, plus a 13,000-square-metre elevated park due for completion by 2031. Golden Village will add 8 more screenings of Chinese film Dear You in its original Teochew dialect from June 25th to 29th. The screenings will be held exclusively at GV Vivo City's GV Max. Tickets will go on sale on June 22nd at 3 p.m. The move comes after all 4,800 tickets for the first 8 Teochew language screenings sold out within 2 hours of launch on June 16th. GV says it worked with Clover Films and IMDA to secure the additional screenings. The film's general release in Singapore remains in its Mandarin-dubbed version. A 61-year-old minibus driver has pleaded guilty to causing the death of a sanitation worker through negligent driving. Investigations found that the driver pulled away before ensuring all passengers had alighted and before the doors were closed. This caused the 70-year-old woman to fall and suffer fatal head injuries. The incident happened in March last year. Prosecutors are seeking a jail term of up to 12 weeks, along with a 5-year driving ban. Sentencing has been adjourned until July 7th. Bolivia's President Rodrigo Paz has declared a state of emergency. The move follows weeks of mass anti-government protests over fuel subsidy cuts and rising living costs that have paralyzed the country. Despite government concessions, demonstrations have intensified, with unions demanding higher wages and President Paz's resignation. Protesters have blocked key roads for nearly 50 days, disrupting supplies of food, fuel, and medicine across the country. The state of emergency will allow wider military deployment to clear road blockades and restore order. And finally, at the World Cup, England boss Thomas Tuchel has hinted that Bukayo Saka is unlikely to start Tuesday's Group L clash with Ghana. The Arsenal winger came off the bench to set up Marcus Rashford in England's 4-2 win over Croatia, but Tuchel says Saka is still being carefully managed because of an Achilles problem. The England coach expects the 24-year-old to be ready to start by the final group match against Panama next Saturday.
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8: Thanks for having us on this weekend and chilling with me, Phil, as we bring the music back on in this hour with songs by The Corrs, also Don Henley and Alanis Morissette to look forward to. 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

0: 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If that is a combination you're looking for, then they are definitely for you. That's one called Breathless from their third studio album, In Blue. Earned them a Grammy nomination. That's a good enough achievement, even though they did lose out to Steely Dan, would you believe? Steely Dan was a band which were more popular, especially in the 70s and early 80s. Anyway, that's 2001, and they managed to win after all those years. Thanks for chilling with me this Saturday afternoon. Still to come, our next set of songs featuring John Mayer as well as The Verve.
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2: A traffic update from ICA. Heavy departure traffic at Woodlands Checkpoint due to tailback from Malaysia. Delays are expected and motorists are advised to check traffic conditions before embarking on their journey. Follow ICA Facebook for more updates.
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0: 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Sade, the sweetest taboo. Sade Adu, of course, the lead singer of the band, the female singer, her smoky, husky vocals, you know, had been celebrated the world over the years, but she never actually intended to be a singer. Fashion design was her thing. You know, she studied it, worked as a menswear designer, and also occasionally modeled some clothes, not the men's clothes, the female clothes. All that changed when two of her friends asked her to step in as a vocalist for their band, you know, a Latin funk sort of band. That's when the music bug bit her. Still to come, we have Alanis Morissette. Before that, a 70s throwback featuring a song that's traditionally sung at sporting events like baseball and football, something which Neil Diamond couldn't have foreseen when he first wrote it for his second wife. That song coming up after news and traffic.
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6: These are your news headlines. I'm Joshua Vong. Harbourfront Centre will close on July 27th, ending its role as the home of Singapore's international ferry terminal since 1992. From July 15th, the Singapore Cruise Centre will relocate to 5 Harbourfront Avenue, which is just 70 metres from its current location. Batam Fast Ferry will begin operating from the new terminal on July 7th, with all other ferry and cruise services moving a week later. The Singapore Cruise Centre says routes, destinations and schedules will remain unchanged. The site will be redeveloped into a 33-storey mixed-use building with office and retail space, plus a 13,000-square-metre elevated park due for completion by 2031. Golden Village will add 8 more screenings of Chinese film Dear You in its original Teochew dialect from June 25th to 29th. The screenings will be held exclusively at GV Vivo City's GV Max. Tickets will go on sale on June 22nd at 3pm. The move comes after all 4,800 tickets for the first 8 Teochew language screenings sold out within 2 hours of launch on June 16th. GV says it worked with Clover Films and IMDA to secure the additional screenings. The film's general release in Singapore remains in its Mandarin-dubbed version. A 61-year-old minibus driver has pleaded guilty to causing the death of a sanitation worker through negligent driving. Investigations found that the driver pulled away before ensuring all passengers had alighted and before the doors were closed. This caused the 70-year-old woman to fall and suffer fatal head injuries. The incident happened in March last year. Prosecutors are seeking a jail term of up to 12 weeks, along with a 5-year driving ban. Sentencing has been adjourned until July 7th. Bolivia's President Rodrigo Paz has declared a state of emergency. The move follows weeks of mass anti-government protests over fuel subsidy cuts and rising living costs that have paralyzed the country. Despite government concessions, demonstrations have intensified, with unions demanding higher wages and President Paz's resignation. Protesters have blocked key roads for nearly 50 days, disrupting supplies of food, fuel, and medicine across the country. The state of emergency will allow wider military deployment to clear road blockades and restore order. And finally, at the World Cup, England boss Thomas Tuchel has hinted that Bukayo Saka is unlikely to start Tuesday's Group L clash with Ghana. The Arsenal winger came off the bench to set up Marcus Rashford in England's 4-2 win over Croatia, but Tuchel says Saka is still being carefully managed because of an Achilles problem. The England coach expects the 24-year-old to be ready to start by the final group match against Panama next Saturday.
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0: If you happen to be driving, do be aware that there is a broken down vehicle on the SLE towards the CTE after Upper Thompson Road. Also, another one on the SLE towards the BKE after Yishun. Plus, there are roadworks as well on the BKE towards Woodlands after Dairy Farm Road. And that'll do it for traffic.
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0: 1FM 91.3, Good Times, Greatest Hits. Head of a fleet, Alanis Morissette, once engaged to Ryan Reynolds, the actor, of course. They called it off after 3 years. She's now married to a rapper, Mario Treadway, goes by the professional name Soul Eye. Well, she was, they call her the queen of alternative rock angst. They have 3 kids. Hope you're having a wonderful Saturday, making the most of it, as you should. After the weather update, Scorpions and Don Henley.
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2: A traffic update from ICA. Heavy departure traffic at Woodlands Checkpoint due to tailback from Malaysia. Delays are expected and motorists are advised to check traffic conditions before embarking on their journey. Follow ICA Facebook for more updates.
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0: All right, partly cloudy skies to continue all the way through the evening. At the moment, a high of 33 degrees, dipping to an overnight low of 25 degrees Celsius.
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0: 1FM 91.3, Good Times, Greatest Hits. Who's That Girl? Annie Lennox, of course, the voice and the face of Eurythmics, with apologies to Dave Stewart, but he would understand why I said that. I'm hoping, anyway. All right, for today's sharing session, let's focus on cheesy songs. Songs that you hate to love. Nothing wrong with liking them because, you know, they're catchy, they're fun, easy to sing along to, and so infectious. So what is your favorite cheesy song? I'm curious to know. Let me know, as usual, by WhatsApp, 8855-0913. We'd love to hear from you. The cheesy song you like a lot. Well, we all have at least one, don't we? Latest news headlines just around the corner, and then more of the greatest hits right after.
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7: These are your news headlines. I'm Joshua Vong. Three people have been charged with driving under the influence of drugs in just 12 days after they were involved in traffic accidents. Two allegedly took methamphetamine, while the third is accused of driving after consuming Etomidate. Doctors warn the drug can impair reaction times, judgment, and vehicle control. The cases come as police reveal that there were 38 crashes linked to drugs or Etomidate between 2023 and last year, including 19 that were fatal. The parents of a 6-year-old girl say they lost more than 20,000 Singapore dollars after signing up with a production company that claimed it could help launch their daughter's acting career. The couple told Lianhe Zaobao they paid for an acting package after being promised opportunities linked to Disney Productions. But after filming was completed, the promised movie was never released and the company became uncontactable. The couple have since lodged reports with the police. Disney has previously said similar auditions advertised by the company were not authorized or approved. Moving to world news. U.S. Envoy Steve Witkoff and Iran's Foreign Minister Abbas Araghchi are heading to Switzerland as efforts resume to turn this week's interim Iran agreement into a lasting peace deal. The talks had been delayed by renewed fighting between Israel and Hezbollah in Lebanon. Negotiators now hope to begin technical discussions aimed at securing a permanent agreement. The two sides have a 60-day window to resolve disputes over Iran's nuclear program and other key issues. Meanwhile, at least 11 people have reportedly been killed in Israeli airstrikes across southern Lebanon, less than 24 hours after a new ceasefire between Israel and Hezbollah took effect. Lebanon's state news agency says Israeli warplanes and drones struck multiple locations around Nabateh City. The Israeli military says it targeted Hezbollah positions after the group fired more than 50 projectiles at Israeli forces in southern Lebanon. Washington has warned that renewed fighting could undermine efforts to secure a lasting peace agreement between the US and Iran. And finally, at the World Cup, Paraguay's Miguel Almirón has become the first player sent off under FIFA's new rule banning players from covering their mouths during on-field confrontations. The former Newcastle midfielder saw red in first-half stoppage time after a VAR review for covering his mouth while appearing to direct a comment at Turkey's Mert Mulder. Paraguay went on to beat Turkey 1-0 despite playing the entire second half with 10 men. FIFA introduced the rule this year as part of a wider effort to combat racism. Players who cover their mouths while confronting opponents now face a straight red card.
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0: Good evening. I hope your Saturday is going really well and you're feeling great and very, very relaxed as you should be on a weekend. What's your favorite cheesy song? I want to hear from you. Hit me on WhatsApp, 8855-0913. We have coming up in this hour, Boys to Men, Maroon 5. Howard Jones, first up, The Cure.

1FM 91.3, Good Times Greatest Hits. A great ballad there from Boyz II Men, On Bended Knee. So, which cheesy song do you enjoy listening to most? For Adam Lim, it is this song that he's chosen.

From the late Timmy Thomas, that's Dying Inside to Hold You. Now, we have Annie's favorite cheesy song. Here it is, a disco hit from Anita Ward.

And we got one here from Misha who says, either a song by Hanson or this one. I think this one is a more cheesier one. So here we go.

0: Isn't that cute? Cheesy as well, but cute. Okay, Barbie Girl by Aqua. All right, so the cheesy songs you love, would love to know what they are. 8855-0913. Send them to me. Getting back to the music next with Howard Jones.
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11: A traffic update from ICA. Heavy departure traffic at Woodlands Checkpoint due to tailback from Malaysia. Delays are expected and motorists are advised to check traffic conditions before embarking on their journey. Follow ICA Facebook for more updates.
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1FM 91.3, good times, greatest hits, Whitesnake. Bit of soft rock there for you. Great one called Is This Love? Asking you what your favorite cheesy song is. Hazel says it is Modern Talking. That's right, Modern Talking. In fact, all of their songs are cheesy, but great, because a lot of people still love their songs. Let me see now. We have Vivian. She says she happens to love listening to this cheesy but fun song by Bonnie M.

0: All right, I tell you what, folks, we'll do one more round because there are quite a few more. And the cheesiest song that you like a lot, 8855-0913. If you have one in mind, let me know, okay? News and traffic on the way, and then we have Mr. George Benson.
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3: These are your news headlines. I'm Joshua Vong. Three people have been charged with driving under the influence of drugs in just 12 days after they were involved in traffic accidents. Two allegedly took methamphetamine, while the third is accused of driving after consuming etomidate. Doctors warn the drug can impair reaction times, judgment, and vehicle control. The cases come as police reveal that there were 38 crashes linked to drugs or etomidate between 2023 and last year, including 19 that were fatal. The parents of a 6-year-old girl say they lost more than 20,000 Singapore dollars after signing up with a production company that claimed it could help launch their daughter's acting career. The couple told Lianhe Zaobao they paid for an acting package after being promised opportunities linked to Disney Productions. But after filming was completed, the promised movie was never released and the company became uncontactable. The couple have since lodged reports with the police. Disney has previously said similar auditions advertised by the company were not authorized or approved. Moving to world news, U.S. Envoy Steve Witkoff and Iran's Foreign Minister Abbas Araghchi are heading to Switzerland as efforts resume to turn this week's interim Iran agreement into a lasting peace deal. The talks had been delayed by renewed fighting between Israel and Hezbollah in Lebanon. Negotiators now hope to begin technical discussions aimed at securing a permanent agreement. The two sides have a 60-day window to resolve disputes over Iran's nuclear program and other key issues. Meanwhile, at least 11 people have reportedly been killed in Israeli airstrikes across southern Lebanon, less than 24 hours after a new ceasefire between Israel and Hezbollah took effect. Lebanon's state news agency says Israeli warplanes and drones struck multiple locations around Nabateh City. The Israeli military says it targeted Hezbollah positions after the group fired more than 50 projectiles at Israeli forces in southern Lebanon. Washington has warned that renewed fighting could undermine efforts to secure a lasting peace agreement between the US and Iran. And finally, at the World Cup, Paraguay's Miguel Almirón has become the first player sent off under FIFA's new rule banning players from covering their mouths during on-field confrontations. The former Newcastle midfielder saw red in first-half stoppage time after a VAR review for covering his mouth in Lebanon. Washington has warned that renewed fighting could

0: FIFA introduced the rule this year as part of a wider effort to combat racism. Players who cover their mouths while confronting opponents now face a straight red card.
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3: There is heavy traffic on the PIE towards Tuas at the Adam Road entrance. Also heavy in the CTA tunnel towards the AYE of the Havelock Road exit. And there's been an accident on Yio Chu Kang Road in the direction of Upper Thompson Road. And after the SLE, Yio Chu Kang Road is presently closed after the SLE.
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1FM 91.3, good times, greatest hits. Eric Clapton, Change the World. The cheesy songs that you happen to like? Well, Daphne loves this one by Middle of the Road.

Yeah, it's called Chirpy Chirpy Cheep Cheep. That's cheesy enough for you. Let me see, we have Jeremy. Jeremy's, well, his favorite is this one by Ace of Base.

Yeah, the sign by Ace of Base and Gary's favorite, which happens to be mine as well. It's not my favorite, but I think it's a cheesy enough song for me to mention it as well. It's by this band called Eruption.

0: Yeah, one way ticket. It's called My Eruption. That is the cheese, all the cheese we have for this part of the show. We're going to wrap it out right now. Thank you so much for sharing with me your favorite cheesy hit songs. All right, after the weather outlook, we're going to take you back to the music with Christina Aguilera.
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3: A traffic update from ICA. Heavy departure traffic at Woodlands Checkpoint due to tailback from Malaysia. Delays are expected and motorists are advised to check traffic conditions before embarking on their journey. Follow ICA Facebook for more updates.
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0: It is forecast to be a partly cloudy evening and the temperature from 33 degrees, a high of 33, down to an overnight low of 25 degrees Celsius.
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0: 1FM 91.3, Good Times, Greatest Hit, Sweet Sensation. If wishes come true, then it would rain later tonight. Well, that should do it for today. Thank you for chilling with me. Enjoy the rest of your Saturday and your weekend. After the news, we're going to have some great songs you can party to 7 p.m. till 10 p.m. only here on 1FM. I'm Philip Jewell. I'll catch you on Monday. Thank you for listening.
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5: These are your news headlines. I'm Joshua Vong. Singapore Armed Forces personnel can look forward to more than 170 deals and discounts to mark SAF Day next month. Safra says it has partnered with more than 140 merchants this year, with most offers taking effect from July 1st. They include free burgers from McDonald's and Burger King, $2 gym admission at Safra's Energy One gyms, and discounts on attractions, hotels and flights. Eligible SAF personnel can redeem the offers by presenting their 11B or Safra membership card. The parents of a 6-year-old girl say they lost more than 20,000 Singapore dollars after a production company advertised opportunities for children to appear in Disney productions. They told Lianhe Zaobao they were persuaded to buy an expensive acting package for their daughter. But after filming was completed, the promised movie was never released and the company became uncontactable. The couple have since lodged reports with the police and the Consumers Association of Singapore. Disney has previously said similar auditions advertised by the company were not authorized or approved. Two men have been arrested after a diamond worth more than 235,000 Singapore dollars was allegedly stolen from a jewelry store in Chinatown. Police say the pair, aged 30 and 42, were arrested at Changi Airport Terminal 3 on June 19, and the diamond was recovered. Investigations found the men had shown interest in purchasing the diamond before allegedly replacing it with a fake one while examining it. The switch was discovered after a shop assistant became suspicious and checked the item after the pair left the store. Singapore and Japan are being encouraged to take part in an international assessment measuring the financial literacy of 15-year-olds. The call comes from the Organization for Economic Cooperation and Development, or OECD, which says financial education is becoming increasingly important as more young people invest through digital platforms and cryptocurrencies. However, Singapore's Education Ministry says surveys show most secondary school students have age-appropriate financial literacy. The OECD also warned that rising cyber threats pose growing risks to financial systems and economies, including those in ASEAN. And finally, it'll be another busy World Cup morning for football fans, with Germany looking to take a major step towards top spot in Group E. They face Ivory Coast at 4 a.m. Singapore time, in a clash between the group's top two sides, with first place potentially on the line. Earlier, at 1 a.m, the Netherlands will be looking for their first win after opening with a draw against Japan. They take on a confident Sweden side, with star forward Alexander Isak leading the attack once again. Elsewhere, Ecuador face Curacao in the other Group E match, while Japan take on Tunisia to round off the day's action in Group F.
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1: A traffic update from ICA. Heavy departure traffic at Woodlands Checkpoint due to tailback from Malaysia. Delays are expected and motorists are advised to check traffic conditions before embarking on their journey. Follow ICA Facebook for more updates.
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1: A traffic update from ICA. Heavy departure traffic at Woodlands Checkpoint due to tailback from Malaysia. Delays are expected and motorists are advised to check traffic conditions before embarking on their journey. Follow ICA Facebook for more updates.
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1: 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I'm a parent. 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You know, can you spare me? 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But then I'm thinking like, okay, next time I also hold up my baby when threatened. Sorry, Abby.
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1: Now, this car is automatic. 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
3: Wait, I'm looking at you. 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
2: 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Now she asks, "Do you sterilize the bottles?" I went from husband status to unpaid operations manager overnight. Then when the child starts to grow, my wife stopped calling my name. "Can you carry him? Can you wash that? Can you throw this?" I haven't heard my actual name since the baby was born. I suspect my birth certificate has been updated. Now the kid actually become older, so when we go for dinner, it become eat whatever the toddler didn't finish.
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What up? 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
1: So what's the naughtiest thing you ever did as a kid?
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4: A traffic update from ICA. Heavy departure traffic at Woodlands Checkpoint due to tailback from Malaysia. Delays are expected and motorists are advised to check traffic conditions before embarking on their journey. Follow ICA Facebook for more updates.
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1: Can't touch this. 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

Hey there, it's Lavinia from The Morning Drive, and I'd like to share a couple of beautiful quotes. The first from Linda Poindexter: "When my father didn't have my hand, he had my back." Happy Father's Day to all the men. As Pam Brown has said, dads are the most ordinary men turned by love into heroes. 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

0: let's have a look here. Okay, open up wide. Wow, there's a whole lot of stuff here. Happy news, health news. Oh, food talk just around there. And oh, hey, where to go? An inspirational quote for the week too. That's quite a mouthful and a perfect fit for your Sunday morning.
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Hi, it's Carol from The Escapade, and here's a special shout out to all the dads tuned in. 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

0: So, you've had good food to put you in a good mood, and after lunch, there's still good music to get you in an even better mood. 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
4: Hey, hey, hey. Good morning to you. Jules with you on this Father's Day edition. 21st June it is. Happy Father's Day, all daddies. I'm with you all the way till 11 o'clock. And in this hour, yeah, it's the Happy News Hour. Stay tuned to some good smilingly good news, as well as some good tunes. Stay tuned for Rod Stewart. Also the Police and Peter Andre. All that and more coming your way. Also listen out for Backstreet Boys, but it is Hungry Like a Wolf from Duran Duran, starting things off right here on 1FM 91.3. Good morning! Happy

0: Hey, it's Kyle from The Weekend Wake Up, and here's wishing all dads out there Happy Father's Day for the little sacrifices that no one notices to the big decisions that keep us awake at night. And sometimes we just pretend we know exactly what we're doing. Fatherhood is not easy, but it is the greatest job we'll ever have. So let's keep showing up, dads. We're doing better than we think. Happy Father's Day!
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0: FM 91.3, mysterious girl from Peter Andre. Jules with you early this Sunday morning. Good morning to you and happy Father's Day. All right, we've got some great news starting with a playground that's all inclusive. Well, where is it and what is it about? Stay tuned to find out. Also, stick around for the sounds of Madonna. And also, stay tuned for champagne coming up. It's Jules with you all the way till 11 o'clock. Good morning.
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0: 105.91.3, good morning to you. The sounds of Madonna with Rain. All the way to 11 o'clock, you got me, Jules. And yes, so we have some great news. There is a new inclusive playground in Singapore, the very first one, and it's in Tampines. It features Singapore's first wheelchair-accessible slide, which is such great news, isn't it? It's designed with barrier-free routes and equipment like slides and swings that are accessible to all users, including those on wheelchairs. So with our bright colors and also... that also helps people with low vision. So it spans about 3,800 square meters, slightly more than half the size of a football field. And the playground is also fenced, giving your caregivers peace of mind while their children play. It is fantastic news. You want to check it out? It's at Sun Plaza Park in Tampines Avenue 7. This is the first step, okay, towards all inclusivity, which is an excellent one and very glad to see. So well done. All right. Stick around also for more great tunes to keep you company and happy. Rod Stewart as well as the Bay City Rollers. Bye bye, baby. Throwback up next. Stay right here.
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0: Hi, I'm Philip Xu. I'm a dad myself, and I think most people look at dads as the protectors, you know, life anchors, steady force, saying yes when mom says no. Usually amazing with the kids, but in the kitchen, not so much. We do try though, but sometimes what we really, really want is a nap. To all dads, happy Father's Day.
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0: Caravan of Love. It's actually a remake of the Eiley Brothers song way back from 1985. Have a listen to it. Yep, that's the original song, Caravan of Love, actually. But what do you think? Which one do you prefer? I know my preferences. All right, stick around. We've got great teams still to come. We have got Bad English coming your way. Also, Gorillaz. And Boy Crazy. All coming your way. Stick around with me, Jules, with you all the way till 11 o'clock on 1FM.
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1: 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Here's what you missed.
0: What did your spouse stop doing when the kids arrived?
2: 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So before the first kid, my wife used to ask, have you eaten? Now she asks, do you sterilize the bottles? I went from husband status to unpaid operations manager overnight. Then when the child started to grow, my wife stopped calling my name. Can you carry him? Can you wash that? Can you throw this? I haven't heard my actual name since the baby was born. I suspect my birth certificate has been updated. Now the kid actually become older, so when we go for dinner, it become eat whatever the toddler didn't finish.
0: Yes.
2: Nothing humbles a grown man faster than fighting a three-year-old for the last chicken nugget.
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4: Good morning to you. How you doing today? 21st of June with me, Jules, on this Sunday all the way till 11 o'clock. It's Health News Hour. Yep, we're going to try and stay healthy together. Also, Good Tunes Hour. Every hour it is. Bros, anyone? Also, Stevie Nicks. And I love this track from Mandy Moore. And also Paul Young coming up. But it is Bryan Adams starting things off, When You're Gone, featuring Mel C of the Spice Girls. 1FM 91.3. Good morning.

0: This is Shan Wee from the Music Mansion, and for this Father's Day and for these weeks, I think us dads just really want sleep consideration, because the World Cup games are on such odd times. It's the other side of the world. Sometimes I'm going to be staying up late. Sometimes I'm going to be sleeping in. Please, sleep consideration for Father's Day. Thank you very much.
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